0: Country 600 CJWW Last Rodeo. That is the latest from Jess Moskaluk and Colin Ray. That's My Story. I'm Jason Lee. So good to have you along. It is a Monday evening. Thanks for tuning in to Saskatchewan's most listened to radio station and the station that's going to take you all the way to the CCMAs on September 19th. That will include that lady right there, Jess Moskaluk. We have tickets to the CCMAs to give away, to the CCMA Legends Show, and more to come as we get closer to Country Music Week here in Saskatoon. Coming up for you this hour, speaking of the CCMAs, the James Barker Band will be performing during the awards show. We got one from them on the way. Terry Clark coming up, and we're going to kick off 3 in a row with the team of Dwight Yoakam and Buck Owens right after this.
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0: 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It's Tim McGraw.
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0: Country 600 CJWW, the latest there from Riley Green, who is currently looking at some potential acting opportunities. And his dream role would be to portray a cowboy, which makes sense. He would fit that role pretty good. And I thought he did a really good job when he acted in Marshals alongside Luke Grimes. I thought he did fantastic. Kind of played a cowboy in that role. I'm not sure if it's an acting opportunity on the big screen or just, you know, whatever he can act in next, but he's reading through some roles as we speak. That's his latest. Think Is You Drunk? Jason Aldean and Carrie Underwood in there, If I Didn't Love You, in the Streets of Bakersfield. Dwight and Buck. Kane Brown is next.
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8: This is your Environment Canada weather forecast for Saskatoon and area. Tonight, a few showers, risk of a thunderstorm, then cloudy overnight and wind northwest gusting 50, low 10. Tomorrow, a mix of sun and cloud, but clearing late in the afternoon. Wind northwest 20, high 25. At night, clear, wind continues, low of 8, and Wednesday, sunny, high of 26. For the Prince Albert region, tonight a few showers, risk of a thunderstorm, then partly cloudy overnight, wind becoming northwest 20, low 13. Tuesday, a mix of sun and cloud, clearing late in the afternoon, wind northwest at 20, high 24. At night, clear, low 8, and Wednesday, sunny, high of 25.
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0: Country 600 CJWW waiting on his headlights. Doesn't take long before we have to get the headlights on these days. Official sunset for 12 minutes after 8 tonight. That is Saskatchewan's Tate Shrevers and Terry Clark with Better Things to Do. I got the latest from Lainey Wilson coming up for you in just a couple minutes. Lainey, of course, made her acting debut on a show you're familiar with, Yellowstone. And Yellowstone's in the news, but not in a good way. You see, Taylor Sheridan, Paramount, and NBC Universal, they're all being sued by a writer who claims that Sheridan stole her idea for a TV show and used it to create Yellowstone. The writer says she submitted a pilot script, show Bible, and pitch deck for a show called Sovereign Nation. She submitted it to Sheridan's reps in late 2016, early 2017. Remember, Yellowstone premiered in June of 2018, so the dates match up, but she says Yellowstone used her plot details and her casting recommendations. So she's seeking damages and profits tied to the alleged copyright infringement. So we'll see what happens. We'll keep you posted on that. Lainey Wilson's latest is called Phone, Keys, Wallet. We'll play it for you next.
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7: This is your Environment Canada weather forecast for Saskatoon and area. Tonight, a few showers, risk of a thunderstorm, then cloudy overnight and wind northwest gusting 50, low 10. Tomorrow, a mix of sun and cloud, but clearing late in the afternoon. Wind northwest west 20, high 25. At night clear, wind continues, low of 8, and Wednesday sunny, high of 26. For the Prince Albert region, tonight a few showers, risk of a thunderstorm, then partly cloudy overnight, wind becoming northwest 20, low 13. Tuesday a mix of sun and cloud, clearing late in the afternoon, wind northwest at 20, high 24. At night clear, low 8, and Wednesday sunny, high of 25.
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1: This is your Environment Canada weather forecast for Saskatoon and area. Tonight, a few showers, risk of a thunderstorm, then cloudy overnight and wind northwest gusting 50, low 10. Tomorrow, a mix of sun and cloud, but clearing late in the afternoon. Wind northwest 20, high 25. At night, clear, wind continues, low of 8, and Wednesday, sunny, high of 26. For the Prince Albert region, tonight a few showers, risk of a thunderstorm, then partly cloudy overnight, wind becoming northwest 20, low 13. Tuesday, a mix of sun and cloud, clearing late in the afternoon, wind northwest at 20, high 24. At night, clear, low 8.

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Smell that? 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

0: Country 600 CJWW. Some texts rolling in on the Groundkeeper Lawn Fertilizer text line. We were talking about that Yellowstone lawsuit last hour. People wondering if the writer's out for a quick buck because Yellowstone was so popular, trying to take advantage of it. Or was it Taylor and Paramount and NBC taking advantage of her? I guess that's what we let the court iron out. It's Vincent Mason. Wish you well. Sugarland and Settling. It's after 7 o'clock. Thanks for tuning in to Saskatchewan's most listened to radio station. I'm Jason Lee. I got Jason Blaine for you this hour. I have Tricia Yearwood coming up. We will get you Shenandoah next to kick off three in a row. Heading over to the church on Cumberland Road next.
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0: Country 600 CJWW, the Chicks. If I fall, you're going down with me. Tim and the Glory Boys, If I Go Missing, and Shenandoah's Church on Cumberland Row. Coming up in just a minute, Morgan Wallen and Ella Langley, and it's official. Drake is a certified Ella fella. Some of you know Drake. Some of you don't know of Drake. He is a Canadian rapper and singer, but not just known Canada-wide. He's known across the world with his music. He's one of the biggest names in all of music. Drake, and he was spotted with Ernest at a show Saturday in Little Rock, Arkansas, and he was vibing to Choosin' Texas. So now that has some fans of Ella Langley wondering if they're going to do a collaboration. We will see. Ella and Morgan are next. I Can't Love You Anymore. We'll enjoy this collaboration for now. It's another number one song from Ella's Dandelion album. It's next.
1: 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Wasted Northern Pike. On July 12th, Loon Lake Conservation officers received a report that two Northern Pike had been left to waste in a disposal bin at the summer RV resort on Ministiquin Lake, west of Loon Lake. Only parts of the tail fillet had been removed, leaving the rest of the edible meat to waste. It's unlawful to waste any edible meat from a fish that is fit for human consumption. To report this or any other wildlife-related crimes, visit cjwwradio.com.
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11: This is your Environment Canada weather forecast for Saskatoon and area. Tonight, a few showers, risk of a thunderstorm, then cloudy overnight and wind northwest gusting 50, low 10. Tomorrow, a mix of sun and cloud, but clearing late in the afternoon. Wind northwest 20, high 25. At night clear, wind continues, low of 8, and Wednesday sunny, high of 26. For the Prince Albert region, tonight a few showers, risk of a thunderstorm, then partly cloudy overnight, wind becoming northwest 20, low 13. Tuesday, a mix of sun and cloud, clearing late in the afternoon, wind northwest at 20, high 24. At night, clear, low 8, and Wednesday sunny, high of 25.
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0: Country 600 CJWW, Gord Bamford stayed till 2. Well, at the end of October, Gord Bamford will make his Grand Ole Opry debut. CJWW is going to be there for the big Bamford Bash, a trip to Nashville that is sold out. However, we set aside 2 tickets. One for our winner and a guest to join us in Nashville. That's right. Win the trip from the station that gives away more to more people more often, CJWW. You got the details of the contest that opened up this morning with the Moo Crew. All you got to do is listen for your chance to call in and sing some Bamford music for us, karaoke style. If you're willing to do that, we're willing to get you entered. And this Bamford Bash in Nashville, this trip giveaway is going to be to our biggest Bamford fans. So, like I told you last week, before we could give you details on the contest, if you don't know your Gord Bamford music, you better learn it if you want to win your way to Nashville.
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0: Country 600 CJWW, Tyler Joe Miller under the influence. A little bit of rain today for many parts of the CJWW listening area, putting a damper on harvest. However, looking at that forecast, we're going to be under the influence of sunshine, beginning tomorrow. Sunny and windy, so that'll dry things up. And then mid to upper 20s, we got the sunshine and the heat midweek and to the latter part of the week as well. And when harvest resumes, make sure to enter in to win a Vantage Ag Meal in the Field. 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
5: This is your Environment Canada weather forecast for Saskatoon and area. Tonight, a few showers, risk of a thunderstorm, then cloudy overnight and wind northwest gusting 50, low 10. Tomorrow, a mix of sun and cloud, but clearing late in the afternoon. Wind northwest 20, high 25. At night, clear, wind continues, low of 8, and Wednesday, sunny, high of 26. For the Prince Albert region, tonight a few showers, risk of a thunderstorm, then partly cloudy overnight, wind becoming northwest 20, low 13. Tuesday, a mix of sun and cloud, clearing late in the afternoon, wind northwest at 20, high 24. At night, clear, low 8, and Wednesday, sunny, high of 25.
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1: This is your Environment Canada weather forecast for Saskatoon and area. Tonight, a few showers, risk of a thunderstorm, then cloudy overnight and wind northwest gusting 50, low 10. Tomorrow, a mix of sun and cloud, but clearing late in the afternoon. Wind northwest 20, high 25. At night clear, wind continues, low of 8, and Wednesday sunny, high of 26. For the Prince Albert region, tonight a few showers, risk of a thunderstorm, then partly cloudy overnight, wind becoming northwest 20, low 13. Tuesday, a mix of sun and cloud, clearing late in the afternoon, wind northwest at 20, high 24. At night, clear, low 8, and Wednesday sunny, high of 25.
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0: Century 600 CJWW, Josh Ross and Single Again. Keith Urban, Sweet Thing for you. It's after 8 o'clock. I'm Jason Lee. So good to have you along on this Monday evening with Ty Herndon for you this hour. Mark Wills on the way. We're going to talk CCMAs as they roll into Saskatoon on September 19th, Country Music Week, and we're giving away tickets. More on that later. Speaking of the CCMAs, Owen Wrigling will be a part of the CCMAs Awards show. He will have a performance on September 19th at Sastel Center. We get one from him later. Kathy Matea kicks off a long set next.
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0: Country 600 CJWW, Beautiful Things. That is Megan Maroney. Megan's fans, they get her. You know, she doesn't even have to put a dress code for her concerts on the ticket. Her fans, they show up, dress the part. They get the memo anyway with no instructions necessary. At Megan Maroney's Cloud 9 tour stops, it's a sea of pink, lots of glitter, cowboy hats and white boots. And, you know, each one of Megan's shows, no matter where she goes, each one of her shows is a vibe that matches Megan's new album era. The color, the concept, it's all one big package. And it's, you know, she couldn't ask for it any better than she's getting it right now from her Megan Maroney fans out there. Johnner Brothers in there, Kath and Matea in the set. We're back with Kenny Chesney next.
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4: This is your Environment Canada weather forecast for Saskatoon and area. Tonight, a few showers, risk of a thunderstorm, then cloudy overnight and wind northwest gusting 50, low 10. Tomorrow, a mix of sun and cloud, but clearing late in the afternoon. Wind northwest 20, high 25. At night, clear, wind continues, low of 8, and Wednesday, sunny, high of 26. For the Prince Albert region, tonight a few showers, risk of a thunderstorm, then partly cloudy overnight, wind becoming northwest 20, low 13. Tuesday, a mix of sun and cloud, clearing late in the afternoon, wind northwest at 20, high 24. At night, clear, low 8, and Wednesday, sunny, high of 25.
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Country 600 CJWW, Ty Herndon, Living in a Moment, and Kenny Chisney in there. CJWW Flamin Saskatchewan Summer Hauler is on the road tomorrow afternoon at Dakota Dunes Casino. I'll be out there with the hauler tomorrow afternoon after 2 o'clock. We'll let you know why it's there, and we'll be giving away an official entry form from the casino tomorrow. So drop by, say hi, and get entered. Billy Currington tonight. That's how country boys roll.

0: Country 600 CJWW, the latest from Tennille Arts. Don't ruin flowers. You can bet she's pretty stoked about the CCMAs in her home province, and she will be on stage performing during the CCMA Awards show. We are giving away tickets to the event as well. By the way, we have lots to give away with the CCMAs rolling into September, leading up to Country Music Week, including tickets to the CCMA Legend Show and the award show itself. 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

0: 600 CJWW. There's Brody Siebert. Lay It On Me Tonight. One of my favorites from him. And Mark Wills, She's in Love. Keep an eye out for the ZaxBuilding.com Country Connection eastbound tonight, bound for Foam Lake. It is grand prize time in the Foam Lake Recreation Combine Lotto. Yeah, what a great lottery that has been for a number of years in a great town, a great community. And Ben's hanging his hat there for the next few days. So watch for the ZaxBuilding.com Country Connection, and he'll have more details on how to get in on one of those combined lotto tickets tomorrow morning. Owen Rigling, Love, Hate, Love, plays next.
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24: This is your Environment Canada weather forecast for Saskatoon and area. Tonight, a few showers, risk of a thunderstorm, then cloudy overnight and wind northwest gusting 50, low 10. Tomorrow, a mix of sun and cloud, but clearing late in the afternoon. Wind northwest 20, high 25. At night clear, wind continues, low of 8, and Wednesday sunny, high of 26. For the Prince Albert region, tonight a few showers, risk of a thunderstorm, then partly cloudy overnight, wind becoming northwest 20, low 13. Tuesday, a mix of sun and cloud, clearing late in the afternoon, wind northwest at 20, high 24. At night, clear, low 8, and Wednesday sunny, high of 25.
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2: This is your Environment Canada weather forecast for Saskatoon and area. Tonight, a few showers, risk of a thunderstorm, then cloudy overnight and wind northwest gusting 50, low 10. Tomorrow, a mix of sun and cloud, but clearing late in the afternoon. Wind northwest 20, high 25. At night, clear, wind continues, low of 8, and Wednesday, sunny, high of 26. For the Prince Albert region, tonight a few showers, risk of a thunderstorm, then partly cloudy overnight, wind becoming northwest 20, low 13. Tuesday, a mix of sun and cloud, clearing late in the afternoon, wind northwest at 20, high 24. At night, clear, low 8, and Wednesday, sunny, high of 25.
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0: 1-800-636-800, CJWW, just being me. That's Morgan Griffiths for you tonight, and Billy Dean only here for a little while. We're after 9. Yeah, I got a little bit with you. That's about it tonight till 10 o'clock. We're going to make it count with some Don Williams. Colin Ray's on the way, plus George Burge and Luke Bryan together. Back in just a little bit, John Party's kicking his boots off next.
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0: Country 600 CJWW. It's Bobby Wills. Won't You Be Mine? John Party, boots off. Off with the boots and on with the running shoes. Who's faster, a robot or the fastest human alive? If you guess the robot, you are correct. Usain Bolt's world record for the 100 meters was set in 2009. 9.58 seconds for 100 meters. A humanoid robot named Lightning just ran at the World Humanoid Robot Games in Beijing, just ran the 100 meters in 9.32 seconds. So about 3/10 of a second faster than Usain Bolt. So, yeah, the Chinese robot has now broken the 100-meter sprint record. Tennille Towns, the sun shines free, and we got lots of sunshine in the forecast. We got the latest from Tennille next.
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5: This is your Environment Canada weather forecast for Saskatoon and area. Tonight, a few showers, risk of a thunderstorm, then cloudy overnight and wind northwest gusting 50, low 10. Tomorrow, a mix of sun and cloud, but clearing late in the afternoon. Wind northwest 20, high 25. At night, clear, wind continues, low of 8, and Wednesday, sunny, high of 26. For the Prince Albert region, tonight a few showers, risk of a thunderstorm, then partly cloudy overnight, wind becoming northwest 20, low 13. Tuesday, a mix of sun and cloud, clearing late in the afternoon, wind northwest at 20, high 24. At night, clear, low 8, and Wednesday, sunny, high of 25.
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3600 CJWW, Just a Kiss, legendary country from Lady A. And Tennille Towns, who's now joining the performers list for the CCMA Awards, her latest, Sunshine's Free. Pretty good guest. You'll be performing that song on the awards show. I guess we'll wait and see. September 19th. Hey, a study found that by a large margin, porch pirates, they like to steal packages mostly in the afternoon. So watch out. Turns out criminals also hate working the early morning shift. It Must Be Love. This is a legendary classic from Don Williams. Country 600 CJWW.

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0: Country 600 CJWW. I'm telling you, she's hot. You got to stop, drop, and roll. That is the latest from Matt Johnner. Colin Ray in there on the verge. Betty from newcomer Carter Faith and the gentle giant Don Williams. That's going to wrap up my time with you tonight. All Night Country takes you right through till 6 o'clock tomorrow morning. Ben will wake you up from the Foam Lake Recreation Center. Nearing the deadline in the Foam Lake Recreation Combine Lotto, he'll let you know how you can get a ticket. And I'll join you tomorrow afternoon at noon with Prime Cuts. We'll do the country court. And then tomorrow afternoon, I'm going to be at the Dakota Dunes Casino for a concert announcement ticket sale for Johnny Reed. Yes. And along with that, we're going to have the Summer Hauler out there with the Flamin Group of Companies. We're going to be giving away an official entry form for the Hauler at Dakota Dunes Casino tomorrow afternoon. Hope to see you there.
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7: This is your Environment Canada weather forecast for Saskatoon and area. Tonight, a few showers, risk of a thunderstorm, then cloudy overnight and wind northwest gusting 50, low 10. Tomorrow, a mix of sun and cloud, but clearing late in the afternoon. Wind northwest 20, high 25. At night clear, wind continues low of 8, and Wednesday sunny, high of 26. For the Prince Albert region, tonight a few showers, risk of a thunderstorm, then partly cloudy overnight, wind becoming northwest 20, low 13. Tuesday a mix of sun and cloud, clearing late in the afternoon, wind northwest at 20, high 24. At night clear, low 8, and Wednesday sunny, high of 25.
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1: This is your Environment Canada weather forecast for Saskatoon and area. Tonight, a few showers, risk of a thunderstorm, then cloudy overnight and wind northwest gusting 50, low 10. Tomorrow, a mix of sun and cloud, but clearing late in the afternoon. Wind northwest 20, high 25. At night, clear, wind continues, low of 8, and Wednesday, sunny, high of 26. For the Prince Albert region, tonight a few showers, risk of a thunderstorm, then partly cloudy overnight, wind becoming northwest 20, low 13. Tuesday, a mix of sun and cloud, clearing late in the afternoon, wind northwest at 20, high 24. At night, clear, low 8, and Wednesday, sunny, high of 25.
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0: 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And nobody knows our highways and byways like you. 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
3: This is your Environment Canada weather forecast for Saskatoon and area. Tonight, a few showers, risk of a thunderstorm, then cloudy overnight and wind northwest gusting 50, low 10. Tomorrow, a mix of sun and cloud, but clearing late in the afternoon. Wind northwest 20, high 25. At night, clear, wind continues, low of 8, and Wednesday, sunny, high of 26. For the Prince Albert region, tonight a few showers, risk of a thunderstorm, then partly cloudy overnight, wind becoming northwest 20, low 13. Tuesday, a mix of sun and cloud, clearing late in the afternoon, wind northwest at 20, high 24. At night, clear, low 8, and Wednesday, sunny, high of 25.
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4: This is your Environment Canada weather forecast for Saskatoon and area. Tonight, a few showers, risk of a thunderstorm, then cloudy overnight and wind northwest gusting 50, low 10. Tomorrow, a mix of sun and cloud, but clearing late in the afternoon. Wind northwest 20, high 25. At night, clear, wind continues, low of 8, and Wednesday, sunny, high of 26. For the Prince Albert region, tonight a few showers, risk of a thunderstorm, then partly cloudy overnight, wind becoming northwest 20, low 13. Tuesday, a mix of sun and cloud, clearing late in the afternoon, wind northwest at 20, high 24. At night, clear, low 8, and Wednesday, sunny, high of 25.
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4: This is your Environment Canada weather forecast for Saskatoon and area. Tonight, a few showers, risk of a thunderstorm, then cloudy overnight and wind northwest gusting 50, low 10. Tomorrow, a mix of sun and cloud, but clearing late in the afternoon. Wind northwest 20, high 25. At night, clear, wind continues, low of 8, and Wednesday, sunny, high of 26. For the Prince Albert region, tonight a few showers, risk of a thunderstorm, then partly cloudy overnight, wind becoming northwest 20, low 13. Tuesday, a mix of sun and cloud, clearing late in the afternoon, wind northwest at 20, high 24. At night, clear, low 8, and Wednesday, sunny, high of 25.
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5: This is your Environment Canada weather forecast for Saskatoon and area. Tonight, a few showers, risk of a thunderstorm, then cloudy overnight and wind northwest gusting 50, low 10. Tomorrow, a mix of sun and cloud, but clearing late in the afternoon. Wind northwest 20, high 25. At night, clear. Wind continues, low of 8. And Wednesday, sunny, high of 26. For the Prince Albert region, tonight a few showers, risk of a thunderstorm, then partly cloudy overnight, wind becoming northwest 20, low 13. Tuesday, a mix of sun and cloud, clearing late in the afternoon, wind northwest at 20, high 24. At night, clear, low 8, and Wednesday, sunny, high of 25.
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playing the music according to your votes. 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
12: This is your Environment Canada weather forecast for Saskatoon and area. Tonight, a few showers, risk of a thunderstorm, then cloudy overnight and wind northwest gusting 50, low 10. Tomorrow, a mix of sun and cloud, but clearing late in the afternoon. Wind northwest 20, high 25. At night, clear, wind continues, low of 8, and Wednesday, sunny, high of 26. For the Prince Albert region, tonight a few showers, risk of a thunderstorm, then partly cloudy overnight, wind becoming northwest 20, low 13. Tuesday, a mix of sun and cloud, clearing late in the afternoon, wind northwest at 20, high 24. At night, clear, low 8, and Wednesday, sunny, high of 25.
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3: 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Country 600, CJWW. 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
3: Hey there, it's Derek Chesney here with the Saskatoon Crime Stoppers. This week on Crime Stoppers Unmasked, we're asking for the public's help in identifying numerous suspects involved in two break-and-enter incidents in the city's south end. These two incidents took place on July 23rd and July 29th of 2026 in the early morning hours at a restaurant in the 3000 block of Preston Avenue South. On both occasions, the suspect gained access to the restaurant by prying open the rear door. On July 23rd, the suspects took a large safe which contained $31,000. On the second incident a few days later, the suspects got away with the cash register with $700 in cash. At both incidents, the suspects' faces were covered and appeared to leave in different directions after exiting the building. Photos and video of the suspects from both incidents can be seen on our Instagram and our Facebook pages. 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

0: CJWW Environment Canada weather forecast for the Saskatoon area Tuesday. A mix of sun and cloud, clearing late afternoon, high 25. Clear Tuesday night with a low 8, sunny and 26 on Wednesday. For the Prince Albert region Tuesday, a mix of sun and cloud, clearing late afternoon, high of 24. Clear Tuesday night with a low 8 degrees, sunny and 25 on Wednesday. For weather where you are anytime, go to cjwwradio.com.
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13: CJWW Environment Canada weather forecast for the Saskatoon area Tuesday. A mix of sun and cloud, clearing late afternoon, high 25. Clear Tuesday night with a low 8, sunny and 26 on Wednesday. For the Prince Albert region Tuesday, a mix of sun and cloud, clearing late afternoon, high of 24. Clear Tuesday night with a low 8 degrees, sunny and 25 on Wednesday. For weather where you are anytime, go to CJWWRadio.com.
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And nobody knows our highways and byways like you. 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

keeping you company the best way we know how. 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
5: CJWW Environment Canada weather forecast for the Saskatoon area Tuesday. A mix of sun and cloud, clearing late afternoon, high 25. Clear Tuesday night with a low 8, sunny and 26 on Wednesday. For the Prince Albert region Tuesday, a mix of sun and cloud, clearing late afternoon, high of 24. Clear Tuesday night with a low 8 degrees, sunny and 25 on Wednesday. For weather where you are anytime, go to CJWWRadio.com.
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7: CJWW Environment Canada weather forecast for the Saskatoon area Tuesday, a mix of sun and cloud, clearing late afternoon, high 25. Clear Tuesday night with a low 8, sunny and 26 on Wednesday. For the Prince Albert region Tuesday, a mix of sun and cloud, clearing late afternoon, high of 24. Clear Tuesday night with a low 8 degrees, sunny and 25 on Wednesday. For weather where you are anytime, go to CJWWradio.com.
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0: keeping you company the best way we know how. It's All Night Country. And we continue in a moment on CJWW. CJWW is Saskatchewan's most listened to radio station. And nobody knows our highways and byways like you. Let us know what you see at 306-938-0600. 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
1: 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Wasted Northern Pike. On July 12th, Loon Lake Conservation officers received a report that two Northern Pike had been left to waste in a disposal bin at the summer RV resort on Ministiquin Lake, west of Loon Lake. Only parts of the tail fillet had been removed, leaving the rest of the edible meat to waste. It's unlawful to waste any edible meat from a fish that is fit for human consumption. 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
10: CJWW Environment Canada weather forecast for the Saskatoon area Tuesday. A mix of sun and cloud, clearing late afternoon, high 25. Clear Tuesday night with a low 8, sunny and 26 on Wednesday. For the Prince Albert region Tuesday, a mix of sun and cloud, clearing late afternoon, high of 24. Clear Tuesday night with a low 8 degrees, sunny and 25 on Wednesday. For weather where you are anytime, go to cjwwradio.com.
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6: CJWW Environment Canada weather forecast for the Saskatoon area Tuesday. A mix of sun and cloud, clearing late afternoon, high 25. Clear Tuesday night with a low 8, sunny and 26 on Wednesday. For the Prince Albert region Tuesday, a mix of sun and cloud, clearing late afternoon, high of 24. Clear Tuesday night with a low 8 degrees, sunny and 25 on Wednesday. For weather where you are anytime, go to cjwwradio.com.
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Playing tomorrow's legends today. CJWW.

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0: 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It's All Night Country. 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
5: CJWW Environment Canada weather forecast for the Saskatoon area Tuesday. A mix of sun and cloud, clearing late afternoon, high 25. Clear Tuesday night with a low 8, sunny and 26 on Wednesday. For the Prince Albert region Tuesday, a mix of sun and cloud, clearing late afternoon, high of 24. Clear Tuesday night with a low 8 degrees, sunny and 25 on Wednesday. For weather where you are anytime, go to CJWWradio.com.
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11: CJWW Environment Canada weather forecast for the Saskatoon area Tuesday. A mix of sun and cloud, clearing late afternoon, high 25. Clear Tuesday night with a low 8, sunny and 26 on Wednesday. For the Prince Albert region Tuesday, a mix of sun and cloud, clearing late afternoon, high of 24. Clear Tuesday night with a low 8 degrees, sunny and 25 on Wednesday. For weather where you are anytime, go to cjwwradio.com.
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14: He's a ranch hand in a pinch, man. Hotter than the red on a cattle brand. 'Cause she's a gold digger with a quick trigger. A cast iron skillet swinging lid flipper.

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3: Hey there, it's Derek Chesney here with the Saskatoon Crime Stoppers. This week on Crime Stoppers Unmasked, we're asking for the public's help on identifying numerous suspects involved in two break-and-enter incidents in the city's south end. These two incidents took place on July 23rd and July 29th of 2026 in the early morning hours at a restaurant in the 3000 block of Preston Avenue South. On both occasions, the suspect gained access to the restaurant by prying open the rear door. On July 23rd, the suspects took a large safe which contained $31,000. On the second incident a few days later, the suspects got away with the cash register with $700 in cash. At both incidents, the suspects' faces were covered and appeared to leave in different directions after exiting the building. Photos and video of the suspects from both incidents can be seen on our Instagram and our Facebook pages. 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Tips are completely anonymous. We don't want your name. We just want your assistance. Saskatoon Crime Stoppers. 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
5: CJWW Environment Canada weather forecast for the Saskatoon area Tuesday. A mix of sun and cloud, clearing late afternoon, high 25. Clear Tuesday night with a low 8, sunny and 26 on Wednesday. For the Prince Albert region Tuesday, a mix of sun and cloud, clearing late afternoon, high of 24. Clear Tuesday night with a low 8 degrees, sunny and 25 on Wednesday. For weather where you are anytime, go to CJWWRadio.com.
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5: CJWW Environment Canada weather forecast for the Saskatoon area Tuesday. A mix of sun and cloud, clearing late afternoon, high 25. Clear Tuesday night with a low 8, sunny and 26 on Wednesday. For the Prince Albert region Tuesday, a mix of sun and cloud, clearing late afternoon, high of 24. Clear Tuesday night with a low 8 degrees, sunny and 25 on Wednesday. For weather where you are anytime, go to cjwwradio.com.
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4: CJWW Environment Canada weather forecast for the Saskatoon area Tuesday. A mix of sun and cloud, clearing late afternoon, high 25. Clear Tuesday night with a low 8, sunny and 26 on Wednesday. For the Prince Albert region Tuesday, a mix of sun and cloud, clearing late afternoon, high of 24. Clear Tuesday night with a low 8 degrees, sunny and 25 on Wednesday. For weather where you are anytime, go to CJWWradio.com.
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0: the CJWW Newsroom, bringing you Saskatchewan's news first. Here's what's happening.
1: Good morning. It's 14 degrees at 6 o'clock. I'm Kira Miller. The federal government is set to unveil details of Canada's retaliatory tariffs against the United States today. Prime Minister Mark Carney said on Saturday the counter-tariffs would kick in September 8th. Carney suspended trade talks with the United States late Friday, accusing the U.S. of trying to introduce last-minute demands, which would limit Canada's ability to make trade deals with other countries and protect its culture and sovereignty. The U.S. introduced a new round of 50% tariffs on Canadian exports on Saturday, targeting goods worth about $28 billion. Carney said yesterday that Canada will be back at the negotiating table on a trade deal once the United States changes its attitude. The provincial NDP says banning U.S. alcohol nationwide would be a great first step in fighting back against those tariffs. Following a breakdown of trade negotiations over the weekend, Trump imposed 50% tariffs on nearly $30 billion of Canadian goods, including alcohol products. Trade and export critic Kim Breckner says Saskatchewan and Alberta are the only provinces that still offer consumers the choice to buy American alcohol.
2: Scott Moe's strategy of pandering to Donald Trump has gotten us nowhere. Other premiers have understood that this is the moment when Canada needs to stand together.
1: She adds that Moe also needs to commit to a Canadian-first procurement policy. Breckner cites the province's hunting and fishing license processor as an example, which she says has been outsourced to a U.S. company. Farmers in West Central Saskatchewan hope to kick harvest into full gear by the end of the week if the weather cooperates. Kerrobert area farmer Jeremy Welter says there was half an inch of rain Sunday night, which would have been welcome during a very hot July. Now it'll make picking up the pulses a little more challenging. Even so, as it stands now, Welter thinks his 2026 crop will be decent.
3: You know, all the rain in spring definitely, I think, gave us a great start. And I think we'll probably end up with an above average harvest. But that July and the hot weather with no rain, I think it nipped the top off of what the potential was in the spring.
1: The Saskatchewan Agriculture Weekly Crop Report will have its weekly seeding progress estimate on Thursday morning. And after a brief strike, WestJet has shared that the second collective agreement with CUPE, the union representing WestJet cabin crew, has been ratified. The CEO of WestJet Group says the ratified agreement reflects the collaborative efforts of both parties and provides a foundation for WestJet's continued success. WestJet acknowledges the patience and loyalty of

0: Introducing the new Crush It Hard Iced Tea from the makers of Provincial Vodka. Crush It tastes like
1: victory. Here are your temperatures for around the province this morning. In Spiritwood, 11 degrees, so is Rosetown. Outlook, 14. 10 in Kindersley. Wynyard, 15, so is Watrous. Regina, Humboldt, LaRonge, all 14 degrees. 11 in Meadow Lake. Melfort, 14 and 15 in Nipawin and Yorkton. Hudson Bay, 17. 10 degrees in Swift Current. Moose Jaw, 14 and 10 in Lloydminster. In North Battleford, the wind is northwest 13, clear 11 degrees. In Prince Albert, the wind's northwest 17, partly cloudy 13. And in Saskatoon, the wind is northwest 16, mostly cloudy and plus 14. Croker's up next with sports.
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5: Good morning. I'm Clayton Croker with CJWW Sports. The Saskatchewan Roughriders will return to the practice field tomorrow. It's another off day for the green and white today as they look at the tape and make some adjustments ahead of their matchup with Toronto this weekend. Even though the Riders have lost two games in a row, quarterback Trevor Harris knows that these kinds of ups and downs are all part of the job.
6: The only thing guaranteed in pro football is adversity, and we got a little adversity here. That's something that I think will be catalyst for us and allow us to find out who we are and who we want to be moving forward.
5: Riders versus Argos Saturday night at Mosaic Stadium. The U of S Husky football team gets their season underway this week. Well, preseason anyway. The Dogs host the Alberta Golden Bears at Griffith Stadium on Thursday night. Husky quarterback Anton Amandrud will be back in the lineup this season after missing the end of last year to undergo chemotherapy as he was battling cancer. He'll love to see it. Meanwhile, over at the Gordie Howe Sports Complex this morning, the two Saskatchewan-based teams at the U23 Men's Fast Pitch Canadian Championships will be playing each other in a playoff matchup. The Delisle Pride play the Okanis Thunderstrikers at 10 a.m. this morning from Joe Gallagher Field. Winner plays Tavistock in the next round. The Master Men's Over 40 Championship begins later today as well. And the Toronto Blue Jays begin a new series with the Kansas City Royals tonight. First pitch for that one is at 5:07. The Jays are two games back in the Wild Card standings. I'm Clayton Croker, and that's sports.
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0: It's Joe DiMessina and Lesson in Leavin' on Country 600 CJWW. Well, what's happening? It is Ben Brooks joining you today from beautiful Foam Lake, Saskatchewan. That's right, we are out here for the Foam Lake Recreation Combine Lottery, your last week to get some tickets. You want to get one nice and early this morning? Well, you can do that. Go to CombineLotto.com, or you could also call 1-888-453-1998. We're going to get into more details on the Combine Lotto here after 7 o'clock this morning. But, yeah, hope you're doing okay out there, wherever it is you're listening to us across Saskatchewan this morning. Saskatoon, a mix of sun and cloud today, 23 degrees for a high. Prince Albert, mix of sun and cloud, and up to 24 for the day, and waking up around that 12-degree mark for both of those regions of the province here today. Got some good tunes to help get us going this morning. We got the Road Hammers. John Party will be in there too. And coming up, how cluttered is your house? A new survey found 1 in 10 people are using an appliance in their kitchen for something it was never intended for because of that clutter. And I guarantee some of you might be doing this too. We'll get to those details in just a moment.
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1: It's John Party and Boots Off with Country 600 CJWW. Waking up in Foam Lake, Saskatchewan this morning. 16 degrees out here today. It is 12 in Prince Albert, 12 in Saskatoon right now. And promises to be a pretty good day. Mix of sun and cloud, 23 degrees for the day. So, how bad is the clutter at your house? IKEA actually did a big survey on household clutter. And apparently, some of us have just given up finding places to put things. One in 10 people admit that they're actually using their oven for storage now. Now, hopefully we're talking pots, pans, and baking sheets and not old magazines and concert merchandise. But, you know, that'd be a big problem if you turn the oven on. And kitchen counter, another problem, too. 24% say it's the hardest spot in the house to keep clutter free. But, yeah, 54% of people also say that they're still hanging on to cables for devices that they don't even own anymore. So how's the clutter in your house? Have you whittled it down a little bit? I got to say, my basement right now, we've moved probably two or three times in my life. I still have boxes that I haven't even opened from those moves that have just come with me. It's like, I guess we just put a spot for it in the new house now. Like, I don't know, try to figure this out, and here we go, moving in again. So I'll put the question out to you. Are you cluttered? Are you using the oven for storage? If you are, I think we both need an intervention.
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1: All right, the forecast for Saskatoon, a mix of sun and cloud today. Winds are going to be up. Northwest 30, gusting to 50. It's a high of 23. Clear night tonight, down to a low of 11. It's sunny and 25 tomorrow, and sunny and 29 on Thursday. For Prince Albert, a mix of sun and cloud. Winds also 30, gusting up to 50, and a high of 24. It's clear and a low of 11 tonight, sunny and 24 tomorrow. And into Thursday, it'll be sunny and 28. Hotspot in the province, Hudson Bay at 17. Your coldest, Kindersley at 9. Battlefords are clear in 10. Prince Albert, partly cloudy in 12. Saskatoon, partly cloudy in 12. And where we are in Foam Lake, Saskatchewan today, bit of a cloudy morning, and we're sitting at 16.

0: the CJWW Newsroom, bringing you Saskatchewan's news first. Here's what's happening.
1: Good morning. It's 12 degrees at 6:30. I'm Kira Miller. Ontario Premier Doug Ford is attempting to match insults with the U.S. president. This is what Ford told reporters following a recent outburst on social media by Donald Trump.
2: I'm not going to take any advice off a guy that's the king of bankruptcies. And he's actually tariffing his own people, taxing his own people. I'm going to be reaching out to every single governor, every single senator, and every single congressperson. And when it comes to the midterms, I have a message to the Americans. Don't vote in a person that's going to kill your jobs.
1: Ford is calling on the federal government to help Ontario, quote, withstand the economic pain that will accompany a renewed trade war with the U.S. through a number of concrete steps. The federal government is set to unveil details of Canada's retaliatory tariffs against the U.S. today. Prime Minister Mark Carney said Saturday the counter-tariffs would kick in September 8th. Rain is slowing down harvest across much of the province. Jeremy Welter farms a couple of hours west of Saskatoon in the Kerrobert area. He says the additional moisture will not be good for those with pulse crops.
3: You know, for pulses especially, peas and lentils, when you're effectively riding right on the ground, you want that ground to be nice and dry. When it's sticky and wet, it creates extra problems.
1: Welter says there had been hopes of a bumper crop with the good spring moisture. However, the hot July will likely bring those yields down to a bit above average. Lloydminster RCMP say the Legion in the city was broken into last week, and a suspect is in Saskatchewan Provincial Court. Assisted by the RCMP Forensic Identification Section, officers located video footage and identified a suspect who was later arrested. A warrant for failure to appear in court on possession of property obtained by crime charges was also executed. Now 51-year-old Conrad Girard from Lloydminster was charged with break and enter, as well as mischief under $5,000. And Onion Lake RCMP are searching for a missing 32-year-old man. On Monday, officers received a report of missing Dallas Cook from Onion Lake. He was last in contact with family on Sunday. Cook is described as 5 feet 9 inches tall, 158 pounds, with brown eyes and short brown hair. He was last seen wearing brown khaki pants and no shirt. He also has some scars on the back of his head. He may be driving a teal Pontiac G6, and he is known to travel to Onion Lake, Lloydminster, Saskatoon, and Regina. If you see him or know where he is, contact RCMP or Crime Stoppers. I'm Kira Miller, CJWW News.
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1: This is your Environment Canada weather forecast for Saskatoon and area. Today, a mix of sun and cloud, but clearing later on. Wind northwest gusting 50, high 23. Tonight, clear, low 11. Wednesday, sunny, high 25. And at night, clear, low 11. Thursday, sunny, high of 29. For the Prince Albert region, today, a mix of sun and cloud, clearing later on. Wind northwest gusting 50, high 24. Tonight, clear. Wind continues at 20, low 11. Wednesday, sunny, high 24. And at night, clear, low 9. Thursday, sunny, high of 28. Here are your temperatures for around the province this morning. In Spiritwood, plus 9, 10 degrees in Rosetown, Outlook 13, and 9 in Kindersley. Wynyard 16, 15 in Watrous, Regina, Humboldt, LaRonge all 13. Meadow Lake 10, Melfort 14, Nipawin 15 and 17 in Hudson Bay, Yorkton 16, Swift Current 10, Moose Jaw 15, and 9 in Lloydminster. In North Battleford, the wind is northwest 5, clear, 10 degrees. In Prince Albert, the wind is northwest 14, partly cloudy, plus 12. And in Saskatoon, the wind is northwest 13, partly cloudy, and 12 degrees as well. Croker's up next with sports.
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5: Good morning, I'm Clayton Croker with CJWW Sports. The Saskatchewan Roughriders have another day to dwell on their loss to the BC Lions. The team has another off day before returning to the practice field tomorrow. Riders quarterback Trevor Harris does not want his team to shy away from the adversity that they're facing right now.
6: Told the team after the game is keep leaning into this because the harder we lean into this, the harder we work each and every day, the better we're going to be turning this corner and becoming the team we want to be.
5: Riders versus Argos, Saturday night at Mosaic. Sticking with football, Huskies versus Golden Bears, Thursday night at Griffiths. The U of S Husky football team has their lone preseason game coming up later this week. Great news for Husky fans. Quarterback Anton Amendrud will be back as the starter this season after he recovered from cancer. Amendrud missed the second half of last year battling T-cell non-Hodgkin's lymphoma. Staying local, the U23 Men's Fast Pitch Canadian Championships resumes later this morning at the Gordie Howe Sports Complex. The two Saskatchewan teams actually play each other at Joe Gallagher Field in a winner moves on, loser is done matchup. The Delisle Pride play the Okanis Thunderstrikers at 10 a.m. The Master Men's Over 40 Championship begins later today as well. And the Toronto Blue Jays begin a new series with the Kansas City Royals later tonight. First pitch is at 5:07. The Jays are two games back in the wild card standings. I'm Clayton Croker, and that's sports.
0: This is the CJWW Moo Crew with Ben Brooks.

0: The one and only Alan Jackson. She's got the rhythm and I got the blues on CJWW. It's 640 from Foam Lake. Good morning. And it's time for your country music insider today. Ella Langley continues an incredible run with Choosin' Texas. It has now spent 19 weeks at number one on the Billboard Hot 100, tying Shaboozy's A Bar Song and Old Town Road from Lil Nas X and Billy Ray Cyrus for the second longest run at number one. The record actually belongs to Mariah Carey's All I Want for Christmas Is You at 22 weeks. So four more weeks on top would give Ella the all-time record. Pretty cool full circle moment at the Grand Ole Opry over the weekend. Carrie Underwood helped celebrate Randy Travis's 40th anniversary as an Opry member, presenting him with a specially crafted scarf. And those two actually have quite the Opry connection. Back in 2008, Randy was the one that surprised Carrie on stage and invited her to become an Opry member. And Carrie also recorded Randy's classic I Told You So, and their duet version later won a Grammy. Brothers Osborne is going to be releasing their fifth studio album, Watertown. It's coming out on October the 23rd. The 11-song project includes guest appearances from Cody Johnson and Stephen Wilson Jr. And Reba McEntire is celebrating 50 years as a recording artist this year. Her 5-song release, Tourist, is a salute to Brandy Clark, who co-wrote all 5 of the tracks. Those two go way back, number of hits Brandy Clark penned for Reba. And Reba's next EP in the series is coming out in early September. So there you go. That's View Things on the Go with your Country Music Insider today.
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0: It's Owen Ringling and Love Hate Love on Country 600 CJWW. And hey, we want to send you to Nashville to be there when Gord Bamford makes his Grand Ole Opry debut. We got this trip running October 26th through the 30th. And here's the thing. It's completely sold out. So if you want to be there, you've got to win your way in with CJWW. We're going to get the opportunity to see Gord make his Opry debut, take in an exclusive songwriter's round, and also catch Gord and some special guests performing in Nashville at one of his concerts. So, how is your Gord Bamford impression? What we're asking you to do is sing some Gord Bamford karaoke. You can enter by sending it over to cjwwradio.com. You can also do it through social media as well. And when we get back to the ranch here next week, we'll do some more singing on the radio as well, too. But everybody who sings gets into the grand prize draw, and one lucky listener is going to be heading to Nashville. Now, I'm going to announce our grand prize winner coming up on September the 18th, but yeah, send us in your audition. And again, doesn't matter how good you can sing. Everybody gets entered into that draw, and we might bring Gord Bamford around to pick somebody to come hang out with us down in Music City.
1: 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Let us know what you see at 306-938-0600. 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
2: Hey there. It's Derek Chesney of the Saskatoon Crime Stoppers. This week on Crime Stoppers Unmasked, we're asking for the public's help in identifying numerous suspects involved in two break-and-enter incidents in the city's south end. These two incidents took place on July 23rd and July 29th of 2026 in the early morning hours at a restaurant in the 3000 block of Preston Avenue South. On both occasions, the suspect gained access to the restaurant by prying open the rear door. On July 23rd, the suspects took a large safe which contained $31,000. On the second incident a few days later, the suspects got away with the cash register with $700 in cash. At both incidents, the suspects' faces were covered and appeared to leave in different directions after exiting the building. Photos and video of the suspects from both incidents can be seen on our Instagram and our Facebook pages. Do you have information about this crime or who is responsible? If so, please give us a call at 1-800-228-477. 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Tips are completely anonymous. We don't want your name. We just want your assistance. Saskatoon Crime Stoppers. 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

0: from the CJWW Newsroom, bringing you Saskatchewan's news first. Here's what's happening.
1: Good morning. It's 12 degrees at 7 o'clock. I'm Kira Miller. Coming up later today, we can expect some news on just how Canada plans on countering Trump's latest round of tariffs. In sports, the Saskatchewan Roughriders will return to the practice field tomorrow. And in agribiz, APAS reacts to the escalating trade war between Canada and the U.S. If you see news where you're at, call us at 244-1925. The federal government is set to unveil details of Canada's retaliatory tariffs against the United States today. Prime Minister Mark Carney said Saturday that the counter-tariffs will kick in September 8th. Carney suspended trade talks with the United States late Friday, accusing the U.S. of trying to introduce last-minute demands, which would limit Canada's ability to make trade deals with other countries. The U.S. then introduced a new round of 50% tariffs on Canadian exports on Saturday, targeting goods worth $28 billion. Mark Carney said yesterday that Canada will be back at the negotiating table on a trade deal once the United States changes its attitude. The opposition NDP says it's time for Scott Moe to start playing on Team Canada and ban U.S. liquor from Saskatchewan shelves. Currently, Saskatchewan and Alberta are the only provinces that still offer consumers the choice to buy American alcohol, despite the ongoing trade war with Canada's southern neighbor. Trade and export critic Kim Breckner says the situation is a test of Premier Moe's leadership, and so far, he's failing.
2: I don't see how you can say you're on Team Canada when you're not doing what every other premier except the one who's facilitating a separatist vote is doing.
1: Following a breakdown of trade negotiations over the weekend, President Trump imposed 50% tariffs on nearly $30 billion of Canadian goods, some of which are CUSMA compliant. Lumsden RCMP responded to a water-related emergency around 3:50 p.m. Friday at Regina Beach. A child was found in the water and declared dead by EMS at the scene. The boy was just 8 years old. The Saskatchewan Coroner Service has now taken charge of the investigation. This is considered a sudden death investigation. RCMP say as there is no element of criminality, they will not be releasing any further details. Saskatoon Police Service has confirmed that a stolen vehicle from the 2100 block of St. Andrews Avenue had a wheelchair inside. A social media post is asking the public to report any sightings of the stolen van from the exhibition area, which contained their daughter's wheelchair at the time. The theft has been reported to

0: Introducing the new Crush It Hard Iced Tea from the makers of Provincial Vodka. Crush It tastes like
1: victory. Progress estimate on Thursday morning. I'm Kira Miller, CJWW News.
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1: This is your Environment Canada weather forecast for Saskatoon and area. Today, a mix of sun and cloud, but clearing later on. Wind northwest, gusting 50, high 23. Tonight, clear, low 11. Wednesday, sunny, high 25. And at night, clear, low 11. Thursday, sunny, high of 29. For the Prince Albert region, today, a mix of sun and cloud, clearing later on. Wind northwest, gusting 50, high 24. Tonight, clear. Wind continues at 20, low 11. Wednesday, sunny, high 24. And at night, clear, low 9. Thursday, sunny, high of 28. Here are your temperatures for around the province this morning. In Spiritwood, 9 degrees, 10 in Rosetown, Outlook 13 and 9 in Kindersley, Wynyard 16, Watrous 15, Regina 13, so was Humboldt and LaRonge. Meadow Lake plus 10, Melford's at 14, 15 in Nipawin, 17 in Hudson Bay, Yorkton's at 16 degrees, Swift Current 10, and 15 in Moose Jaw, Lloydminster 9. In North Battleford, the wind is northwest 5, clear 10 degrees. Prince Albert has a northwest wind as well at 14, partly cloudy, plus 12. And in Saskatoon, the wind is northwest 13, partly cloudy, plus 12 as well. Agribiz is coming up next.
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7: Good morning, I'm Neil Billinger with CJWW's Agribiz. Disappointing is the word used by the Vice President of the Agricultural Producers Association of Saskatchewan to describe the escalation of the trade war between Canada and the United States. Over the weekend, the Trump administration imposed 50% tariffs on a variety of products, including honey and wool. This after it appeared a deal was possible. However, additional demands were made at the last minute by the U.S. delegation. This is APAS Vice President Jeremy Welter, who farms in the Kerrobert area, a couple of hours west of Saskatoon.
8: It's very disappointing because it sounds like the new list of tariffs is going to apparently violate the greatest trade agreement that was ever signed, which was, of course, CUSMA, negotiated by Donald Trump in his first term. So, you know, the fact that he's in one breath said it was the greatest trade deal that was ever negotiated and then turned around and said it's the worst deal ever negotiated, and now he's turning around and violating it. It's disappointing, but I mean, if you look at the history of Trump and his presidency, it's not surprising.
7: Prime Minister Mark Carney is planning to impose dollar-for-dollar tariffs September 8th on a yet-to-be-announced list of U.S. products, which will likely elicit another response from the American president.
8: You look at any amount of history over the last, you know, you could go 50 years, but you could easily go 500 years. Unpredictability does not create a stable environment for investment. It doesn't create trust. Without trust, investment will not follow. We're seeing a lot of investment not happening on both sides of the border because there's no feeling of this being predictable in any sense of the word.
7: Welter says the one positive is that agriculture groups in Canada, the United States, and Mexico support the free trade concept.
8: The agriculture groups across North America certainly, clearly recognize the benefit the trade

0: agreement between the three major North American countries is working for agriculture. And that's nice to see, and it's something that hasn't always appeared in some of these negotiations. There's always a worry that agriculture is going to take a hit, and unfortunately it may very well. There's really nothing to be gained by worrying about it as much as a guy maybe should be. You kind of just take things as they come, I suppose.
1: That's Jeremy Welter, the Vice President of the Agricultural Producers Association of Saskatchewan. And that's your Agribiz. I'm Neil Billinger.
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6: Good morning. I'm Clayton Croker with CJWW Sports. The Saskatchewan Roughriders will return to the practice field tomorrow. It's another off day for the green and white today as they look at the tape and make some adjustments ahead of their matchup with Toronto this weekend. Even though the Riders have lost two games in a row, quarterback Trevor Harris knows that these kinds of ups and downs are all part of the job.
7: The only thing guaranteed in pro football is adversity, and we got a little adversity here. That's something that I think will be catalyst for us and allow us to find out who we are and who we want to be moving forward.
6: Riders versus Argos Saturday night at Mosaic Stadium. The U of S Husky football team gets their season underway this week. Well, preseason anyway. The Dogs host the Alberta Golden Bears at Griffith Stadium on Thursday night. Husky quarterback Anton Amandrud will be back in the lineup this season after missing the end of last year to undergo chemotherapy as he was battling cancer. He'll love to see it. Meanwhile, over at the Gordie Howe Sports Complex this morning, the two Saskatchewan-based teams at the U23 Men's Fast Pitch Canadian Championships will be playing each other in a playoff matchup. The Delisle Pride play the Okanis Thunderstrikers at 10 a.m. this morning from Joe Gallagher Field. Winner plays Tavistock in the next round. The Master Men's Over 40 Championship begins later today as well. And the Toronto Blue Jays begin a new series with the Kansas City Royals tonight. First pitch for that one is at 5:07. The Jays are two games back in the Wild Card standings. I'm Clayton Croker, and that's sports.
8: 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It's the Moo Crew with Ben Brooks on CJWW.

0: Love a Little Stronger. It's Diamond Rio on Country 600 CJWW. We got the show for you out in Foam Lake here this morning today, but pretty nice day expected for most of the province. Saskatoon, a mix of sun and cloud. It'll be up to 23 degrees today. Prince Albert, mix of sun and cloud and 24. I don't know if you ask me, that's kind of perfect weather, right? Not too hot, not too cold. Just kind of the sweet spot this week. So, hey, we'll take that. And I know that harvest is around the corner for a lot of us. There's a few people out there doing some peas right now, but, you know, especially, in and around the Saskatoon area, we're going to be getting harvest going in the next few weeks here. And we want to help you out, at least with lunch. I'm not going to hop on the combine. Nobody wants to see that happen, but no, we're going to bring out some food, bring out some prizes as well from Vantage Ag, and a meal from either Smiley's Buffet and Event Center or Asian Garden. Now, these are going to start up next week here, so if you haven't signed up your farm, please do so. Go to cjwwradio.com, and you'll see under the Win tab, we've got the Vantage Ag Meals in the Field. So click into that. Tell us about your operation, and we could be coming out bringing some lunch and prizes from CJWW. And why are we in Foam Lake? Well, that's because it is the last week to get in for tickets here in the Foam Lake Recreation Combine Lottery. Now, I know there's a lot of uncertainty going on in the world right now and in North America, but one thing is certain. We know somebody is going to be winning $250,000 in cold hard cash by the time next week rolls around here, or $330,000 towards the purchase of a brand new combine. Hey, wouldn't that be pretty sweet? You want to talk about harvest? 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And you can also pick up your tickets online. 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

0: There's the one and only Brad Johnner and Free on Country 600 CJWW. Oh, one of the Saskatchewan treasures right there. And you know what? Some other fantastic talent from right here in Saskatchewan going to be on full display with the CCMA Awards coming up here on September the 19th. We're talking to Neil Arts, going to be taken to the stage, the Hunter Brothers, Kelsey Kulick, Jess Moskaluk, and then, you know, some great Canadian flavor in here, too, with Dean Brody, the James Barker Band, Reklaws, Owen Riegling, and so many more. It's going to be an amazing night celebrating Canadian country music. We know it. We love it. And we want to send you there. We've actually got your opportunity to win two tickets to the award show up on our website right now. Just pop on over to cjwwradio.com. You're going to see it under the win tab right there, and enter below. We're going to give away those tickets coming up next Monday right here on CJWW. And we're proud to be one of the presenting sponsors of the CCMAs this year.
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0: Tell you what would be nice, to be presented with a $250,000 check. 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
0: Well, just a quick peek at the forecast. It's a mix of sun and cloud, 23 degrees in Saskatoon today, clear at 11 tonight, sunny and 25 tomorrow. Prince Albert, mix of sun and cloud, 24 today, clear at 11 tonight, sunny and 24 tomorrow. Hotspot is Hudson Bay at 17, coldest Rosetown at 9, Battleford, it's mostly cloudy 11, Prince Albert partly cloudy 13, Saskatoon partly cloudy in 12, and in Foam Lake where we are, it's cloudy morning, 16 degrees.

0: from the CJWW Newsroom, bringing you Saskatchewan's news first. Here's what's happening.
1: Good morning. It's 12 degrees at 7:30. I'm Kira Miller. The federal government is set to unveil details of Canada's retaliatory tariffs against the United States today. Prime Minister Mark Carney said Saturday that the counter tariffs would kick in on September 8th. Carney suspended trade talks with the United States late Friday, accusing the U.S. of trying to introduce last-minute demands, which would limit Canada's ability to make trade deals with other countries and protect its culture and sovereignty. The U.S. then introduced a new round of 50% tariffs on Canadian exports Saturday, targeting goods worth $28 billion. The Saskatchewan NDP is calling on the Premier to stand in solidarity with Canada and remove American alcohol from store shelves. Trade and export critic Kim Breckner says following Trump's latest round of tariffs, it's critical that all provinces stand up for themselves. Currently, Saskatchewan and Alberta are the only provinces that still offer consumers the choice to buy American alcohol.
2: Canadians are, by and large, on their own boycotting American liquor. What's important is that we have a government action, a government standing up and saying that our public government-controlled distribution system will not allow U.S. booze to be used while we're in the middle of a trade war.
1: She says according to data from the White House, Canadian consumption of American liquor has decreased 81% in the last year, and in Saskatchewan, that number is 40%. The Prince Albert RCMP say they are trying to track down a suspect and a vehicle wanted in connection to a gun being fired in the community of Little Red River. Sunday, around 3:15 a.m., a firearm discharge was reported to RCMP after two vehicles drove by a home and fired a gun in that direction, hitting the building. Those inside didn't report injuries. A drone and a police dog were deployed, and while a man was arrested during the search, police determined he wasn't involved in the incident. One of the suspect vehicles was located abandoned on a nearby grid road. Police continue to investigate, including working to locate the second suspect vehicle. It's described as a black car with a silver stripe and bright headlights. If you have information about the incident, call RCMP or Crime Stoppers. And after a brief strike, WestJet has shared that the second collective agreement with QP, the union representing WestJet cabin crew, has been ratified. The CEO of WestJet Group says, quote, "The ratified agreement reflects the collaborative efforts of both parties and provides a foundation for WestJet's continued success. WestJet acknowledges the patience and loyalty of guests who were impacted during the disruption." I'm Kira Miller, CJWW News.
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1: This is your Environment Canada weather forecast for Saskatoon and area. Today, a mix of sun and cloud, but clearing later on. Wind northwest, gusting 50, high 23. Tonight, clear, low 11. Wednesday, sunny, high 25. And at night, clear, low 11. Thursday, sunny, high of 29. For the Prince Albert region, today, a mix of sun and cloud, clearing later on, wind northwest gusting 50, high 24. Tonight, clear, wind continues at 20, low 11. Wednesday, sunny, high 24, and at night, clear, low 9. Thursday, sunny, high of 28. Here are your temperatures for around the province this morning. In Spiritwood, 10 degrees, 9 in Rosetown and Kindersley. Outlook, 13, 16 in Wynyard. Watrous, 15 and 13 in Regina and Humboldt. LaRonge, 14, so are Melfort and Nipawin. Meadow Lake, 10, 17 in Hudson Bay. Yorkton, 16, Swift-Current, 11. Moose Jaw, 15 and Lloydminster, 10. In North Battleford, the wind is northwest, 8, mostly cloudy, 11 degrees. In Prince Albert, the wind is northwest 17, partly cloudy, and 13. And in Saskatoon, the wind is northwest 16, partly cloudy, and 12 degrees. Croker's up next with sports.
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7: Good morning, I'm Clayton Croker with CJWW Sports. The Saskatchewan Roughriders have another day to dwell on their loss to the BC Lions. The team has another off day before returning to the practice field tomorrow. Riders quarterback Trevor Harris does not want his team to shy away from the adversity that they're facing right now.
8: Told the team after the game is keep leaning into this, because the harder we lean into this, the harder we work each and every day, the better we're going to be turning this corner and becoming the team we want to be.
7: Riders versus Argos, Saturday night at Mosaic. Sticking with football, Huskies versus Golden Bears, Thursday night at Griffiths. The U of S Husky football team has their lone preseason game coming up later this week. Great news for Husky fans. Quarterback Anton Amandrud will be back as the starter this season after he recovered from cancer. Amandrud missed the second half of last year battling T-cell non-Hodgkin's lymphoma. Staying local, the U23 Men's Fast Pitch Canadian Championships resumes later this morning at the Gordie Howe Sports Complex. The two Saskatchewan teams actually play each other at Joe Gallagher Field in a winner moves on, loser is done matchup. The Delisle Pride play the Oconee Thunderstrikers at 10 a.m. The Master Men's Over 40 Championship begins later today as well. And the Toronto Blue Jays begin a new series with the Kansas City Royals later tonight. First pitch is at 5:07. The Jays are 2 games back in the wild card standings. I'm Clayton Croker, and that's sports.
0: It's the Moo Crew with Ben Brooks.
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0: It's Clint Black. Put yourself in my shoes on Country 600 CJWW. 23 degrees for a high in Saskatoon today. 24 in Prince Albert with a mix of sun and cloud. We got some light rain right now where we're at in Foam Lake and sitting at 16 degrees this morning. I want you to put yourself in my shoes, right? Looking at $250,000. Tell you what, that to me just seems like an insane amount of cash. I can't believe that they're giving away this much money here in Foam Lake. And, you know, as much as I'd love to say, yeah, $250,000, oh, we're making that all the time, I don't think you are. I don't think I am. So for a chance at $100 to throw in for a quarter of $1 million, you know, put yourself in my shoes and get a ticket here with the Foam Lake Recreation Combine Lottery, because I see the odds. I see how many tickets they're selling here in Foam Lake, and it's pretty good odds at winning here. And not to mention, too, it's not just the one draw. We're talking 25 other cash draws available and a 50-50 draw up over $239,000. Again, for $120, you're in for all of these draws here in Foam Lake. And what's $120, right? You could spend that on supper tonight. Why not take a shot at a quarter of $1 million here in the Foam Lake Recreation Combine Lotto? Don't have your ticket? Let's get you one right now. 1-888-453-1998. 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You can also grab your ticket at CombineLotto.com. But we know somebody is going to be putting $250,000 in that bank account next week.
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0: Steve Chisholm will be taking care of Boots and Salutes back at the ranch right after Ella Langley and Morgan Wallen. I Can't Love You Anymore on Country 600 CJWW. Hope you're having a great Tuesday so far.

0: Ella Langley and Morgan Wallen. Can't love you anymore. On CJWW. Well, good morning. It is time for the Tuesday edition of Boots and Salutes. Yes, time for you to have your say. Our phone number is 306-938-0600. Before we get into the topics of the day, let's check in with Kira Miller in the CJWW newsroom and stories that we are following today.
1: Coming up, trio faces 68 combined charges following drug and weapons bust. Saskatoon Air Support Unit assists in the arrest of three people Sunday evening and early Monday. And NDP calls on Saskatchewan's premier to take U.S. alcohol off the shelves. I'll have these stories and more coming up at 8. Steve will have the Internet News poll question.
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0: All right, let the games begin. Good morning, Boots and Salutes. You're up.
7: Good morning. I'd like to salute the beekeepers of Canada, and I encourage us all to eat more honey, less white sugar. Thank you.
0: Good morning, Boots and Salutes.
8: Good morning. Yes, I've got a huge boot this morning for Carla Beck and that clown party. You know, I really get tired of politicians telling people what they can and cannot buy. The booze is on the shelf. We're all supposed to be adults. If you want to buy it, buy it. If you don't, you don't. And instead, she's trying to get brownie points by wrapping herself in a Canadian flag. If she's so worried about buying Canadian, maybe she should get a hold of Carney and tell Carney to get his wife and kids back living in Canada instead of going after the people in Saskatchewan. Enough's enough. God, she's a clown.
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9: Good morning. I'd like to give a big salute to Daniel Smith and Scott Moe, the only two premiers that are acting like grown-ups in this trade war deal that Carney's forcing upon everybody. Maybe it's Carney and Moe and, or Carney, Ford, and Abe should learn how to grow up and or else get out of their office.
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10: 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Thank you.
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0: Good morning, Boots and Salutes.
12: Hi, good morning. I'm really concerned about the fact that Canada is spending money on protecting Justin Trudeau and Katy Perry. I think he's a has-been. He's done with. He should be just an ordinary Canadian citizen. He doesn't need protection.
0: Good morning, Boots and Salutes.
13: Good morning. I want to boot the Carney bootlickers. It would have been so easy to tell us why he killed trade negotiations with the Americans. Just provide us with the receipt. But just like he lied about Gordie Howe and many other things, he's lying about this, too. The Americans don't give a damn.
0: Good morning, Boots and Salutes.
14: Who cares about politics? All I care about is the 219 smell. Holy.
0: Good morning, Boots and Salutes.
15: Good morning, Steve. How are you this morning?
0: I'm good, thank you.
15: That's good. I have two boots. The first one is for Carney. Yes, if he has nothing to hide, make it public this deal with the states that he walked away from. Second boot goes to Doug Ford. You know, he's a self-proclaimed Captain Canada, yet he wants to throw every other province under the bus so that he can protect his beautiful Ontario. He's not a conservative. He made that perfectly clear when he slammed Pierre Poilievre. He is a liberal in conservative clothing. Shame on him.
0: Good morning, Boots and Salutes.
16: Hey, Ben, how are you doing?
0: Good.
16: Well, I'd like to salute my the Saskatchewan Rough Riders, despite that loss, you know, I'm not going to dwell on it. And tonight, the Kansas City Royals are going down. Every American team is going down. Blue Jays are going to do it tonight. And the Rough Riders are going to do it against Toronto this Saturday. The Rough Riders will have to put that loss behind them and just focus on that next game. And I hope that we'll make it all the way to the Grey Cup. And go, Jays, go! Riders, go! Thanks. All the way, baby.
17: Thanks for your call. I appreciate your enthusiasm. Good morning, boots and salutes.
18: Hey, I want to boot Carney and big boot to Ben Brooks. Holy Sarge. Bring Dan Clark in.
17: Good morning, boots and salutes. Good morning, boots and salutes.
19: Yes. I had two comments about the Hilltops. It happened with them playing in Calgary and also against the Wildcats. We're not covering the visiting receivers well enough, and the few times that we did, it resulted in a interception. So there's an area they could really improve. And number two, we booted the ball to Calgary at the start of the game, and then on the start of the third quarter, we had to boot it to them a second time. Isn't it supposed to be the other way around?
17: Thanks for your call. Good morning, boots and salutes. Yes, go ahead.
20: Danny boy.
17: Good morning, boots and salutes.
21: Good morning. I want to boot Hartley. He didn't make his bed this morning.
17: Oh, man. Good morning, boots and salutes.
14: Yes, Carney is a good man. He's doing a great job. He kind of reminds me of my guy, Glob Gloop.
17: Good morning, boots and salutes.
14: Hey, I want to boot that 219 smack.
17: Good morning, boots and salutes.
22: Good morning. We'd just like to salute all the teachers going back to another school year, and again for the students. Have another great year of learning. Have a good day, everyone.
17: Yeah, thank you. Good morning, boots and salutes.
23: Good morning. I want to boot yesterday's last caller and today's first caller. And I want to salute our negotiating team and Carney. We came that close to being the 51st state. I'm glad they pulled out of it.
17: Thanks for your call. Good morning, boots and salutes. Yes, go ahead.
16: Denny boy.
17: Good morning, boots and salutes.
24: I want to boot the NDP first. Wanting to pull my Jack Daniels off the shelf. Thanks. Bye.
17: Good morning, boots and salutes.
18: Hey, I want to boot Carney again, but
14: back to that.
17: Good morning, boots and salutes.
25: Good morning, not a boot or a salute, but I'm just wondering how long it will take traveling Trump there to close the border crossing of our new bridge. You know, just to irritate us. Thanks.
17: Thanks for your call. Good morning, boots and salutes. Good morning, boots and salutes.
26: Good morning. I'd like to salute the Little League of Baseball Canada. They won their game yesterday.
17: All right, thanks for your call. Good morning, boots and salutes.
27: Trump with these tariffs, it's kind of crazy.
14: That 219 smell.
17: Good morning, boots and salutes. You got to turn your radio down, guys. Good morning, boots and salutes.
28: Yeah, good morning. Once again, I'd like to boot Scott Moe and Daniel Smith for keeping that American booze on our shelves. They're a disgrace to Canada.
17: Thank you for your call. And you are our last one of the morning. Go ahead.
29: Well, no politics for me. 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
5: Good morning. It's 12 degrees at 8 o'clock. I'm Kira Miller. Coming up, the federal government is slated to announce its counter tariffs on the U.S. later today. And in sports, the U of S Husky football team gets their season underway this week. If you see news where you're at, call us at 244-1925. President Donald Trump says the United States is seriously considering renaming one of the Great Lakes as the relationship between the U.S. and Canada worsens over trade. Trump posted on social media this morning that he's thinking of changing the name of Lake Ontario to Lake America. The U.S. introduced a new round of 50% tariffs on Canadian exports on Saturday, targeting goods from hockey sticks to honey to textiles worth $28 billion. Ontario Premier Doug Ford was attempting to match insults with U.S. President Trump yesterday. This is what Ford told reporters following a social media outburst made by Trump recently.
6: I'm not going to take any advice off a guy that's the king of bankruptcies, and he's actually tariffing his own people, taxing his own people. I'm going to be reaching out to every single governor, every single senator, and every single congressperson. And when it comes to the midterms, I have a message to the Americans. Don't vote in a person that's going to kill your jobs.
5: Ford is calling on the federal government to help Ontario, quote, withstand the economic pain that will accompany a renewed trade war with the U.S. through a number of concrete steps. Canada is expected to announce retaliatory measures today that will go into effect September 8th. The provincial NDP says banning U.S. alcohol nationwide would be a great first step in fighting back against President Trump's new 50% tariffs. Following a breakdown of trade negotiations over the weekend, Trump has imposed 50% tariffs on nearly $30 billion of Canadian goods, including alcohol products. Trade and export critic Kim Breckner says Saskatchewan and Alberta are the only provinces that still offer consumers the choice to buy American alcohol.
7: Scott Moe's strategy of pandering to Donald Trump has gotten us nowhere. Other premiers have understood that this is the moment when Canada needs to stand together. Scott Moe needs to understand that too.
5: She adds that Moe also needs to commit to a Canadian-first procurement policy. Breckner cites the province's hunting and fishing license processor as an example, which she says has been outsourced to a U.S. company. Rain is slowing down harvest across much of the province. Jeremy Welter farms a couple of hours west of Saskatoon in the Kerrobert area. He says the additional moisture will not be good for those with pulse crops.
8: You know, for pulses especially, peas and lentils, when you're effectively riding right on the ground, you want that ground to be nice and dry. When it's sticky and wet, it creates extra problems.
5: Welter says there had been hopes of a bumper crop with the good spring moisture. However, the hot July will likely bring those yields down to a bit above average. Onion Lake RCMP are searching for a missing 32-year-old man. On Monday, RCMP heard that Dallas Cook from Onion Lake was reported missing. He was last in contact with family on Sunday. Cook is described as 5 feet 9 inches tall, 158 pounds, with brown eyes and short brown hair. He was last seen wearing brown khaki pants and no shirt. He also has some scars on the back of his head. He may be driving a teal Pontiac G6, and he is known to travel to Onion Lake, Lloydminster, Saskatoon, and Regina. If you see him or know where he is, contact RCMP or Crime Stoppers. Another incident involving bear spray in Saskatoon, but this time the victim was a police officer. During the noon hour on Saturday, police were called to the 1600 block of Avenue B North for a reported assault. A man was being arrested, and police say he was resisting by kicking one of the officers. A second man discharged the bear spray. The second man then fled but was arrested, and both men are 33 years of age. After a brief strike, WestJet has shared that the second collective agreement with CUPE, the union representing WestJet cabin crew, has been ratified. The CEO of WestJet Group says, quote, "The ratified agreement reflects the collaborative efforts of both parties and provides a foundation for WestJet's continued success." WestJet also acknowledges the patience and loyalty of guests who were impacted during the disruption. And the city of Saskatoon says the closure of the intersection at 4th Avenue and 25th Street has been extended. Work continues on the 25th Street water main lining project. The closure is expected to remain in place for up to 2.5 weeks, depending on the weather. And today's internet news poll question, do you agree with Prime Minister Mark Carney calling trade negotiators back to Ottawa on Friday, ending trade talks with the U.S.? To vote, go have your say at cjwwradio.com. I'm Kira Miller, CJWW News. Here is your CJWW Business Report. Canada's main stock index finished in positive territory yesterday, despite new U.S.

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3: This is your Environment Canada weather forecast for Saskatoon and area. Today, a mix of sun and cloud, but clearing later on. Wind northwest gusting 50, high 23. Tonight, clear, low 11. Wednesday, sunny, high 25. And at night, clear, low 11. Thursday, sunny, high of 29. For the Prince Albert region, today, a mix of sun and cloud, clearing later on. Wind northwest gusting 50, high 24. Tonight, clear. Wind continues at 20, low 11. Wednesday, sunny, high 24. And at night, clear, low 9. Thursday, sunny, high of 28. Here are your temperatures for around the province this morning. In Spiritwood, 10 degrees, 9 in Rosetown and Kindersley. Outlook, 13, 16 in Wynyard. Watrous, 15, and 13 in Regina and Humboldt. LaRonche, 14, so are Melfort and Nipawin. Meadow Lake, 10, 17 in Hudson Bay. Yorkton, 16, Swift Current, 11, Moose Jaw, 15, and Lloydminster, 10. In North Battleford, the wind is northwest, 8, mostly cloudy, 11 degrees. In Prince Albert, the wind is northwest 17, partly cloudy and 13. And in Saskatoon, the wind is northwest 16, partly cloudy and 12 degrees. Croker's up next with sports.
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3: Good morning. I'm Clayton Croker with CJWW Sports. The Saskatchewan Roughriders will return to the practice field tomorrow. It's another off day for the green and white today as they look at the tape and make some adjustments ahead of their matchup with Toronto this weekend. Even though the Riders have lost two games in a row, quarterback Trevor Harris knows that these kinds of ups and downs are all part of the job.
4: The only thing guaranteed in pro football is adversity, and we got a little adversity here. That's something that I think will be catalyst for us and allow us to find out who we are and who we want to be moving forward.
3: Riders versus Argos Saturday night at Mosaic Stadium. The U of S Husky football team gets their season underway this week. Well, preseason anyway. The Dogs host the Alberta Golden Bears at Griffith Stadium on Thursday night. Husky quarterback Anton Amandrud will be back in the lineup this season after missing the end of last year to undergo chemotherapy as he was battling cancer. He'll love to see it. Meanwhile, over at the Gordie Howe Sports Complex this morning, the two Saskatchewan-based teams at the U23 Men's Fast Pitch Canadian Championships will be playing each other in a playoff matchup. The Delisle Pride play the Okanis Thunderstrikers at 10 a.m. this morning from Joe Gallagher Field. Winner plays Tavistock in the next round. The Master Men's Over 40 Championship begins later today as well. And the Toronto Blue Jays begin a new series with the Kansas City Royals tonight. First pitch for that one is at 5:07. The Jays are two games back in the Wild Card standings. I'm Clayton Croker, and that's sports.
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0: Just to see you smile. There goes Tim McGraw on Country 600 CJWW with the morning show here live out in Foam Lake today. It is August the 25th. It's going to be a mix of sun and cloud, 23 degrees in Saskatoon, mix of sun and cloud, and 24 over in Prince Albert. All right, so with it being August the 25th today, well, let's fire up some of the things you could celebrate on this day. It's Kiss and Make Up Day today, and the idea, pretty simple, quit holding that grudge, bury the hatchet, and make peace. Although, depending on what the argument was about, you might want to start with the makeup part and see how that goes before attempting the kiss. Also, banana split day today. The classic combination of a banana, usually three scoops of ice cream, chocolate, strawberry, and pineapple toppings, whipped cream, nuts, and cherries. It actually gets traced all the way back to 1904 when a pharmacist down in Pennsylvania created one at his soda fountain. It is Secondhand Wardrobe Day today, a day to embrace thrift stores, hand-me-downs, and vintage clothes. Buying secondhand can save you some money, keep clothing out of the landfills, and occasionally uncover something spectacular. We've got Whiskey Sour Day today. Classic cocktail made with whiskey, lemon juice, and sugar or simple syrup. It actually goes all the way back to the 1800s. And actually, one of the earliest known printed recipes appeared in Jerry Thomas's 1862 Bartender's Guide. So there you go. Goes way, way back. And Instant Ramen Day today. Invented in Japan back in 1958. And it's been getting broke university students, hungry teenagers, and anyone who doesn't feel like cooking through dinner ever since. Add an egg, some hot sauce, leftover meat, or just eat it exactly the way nature intended, which is straight out of the styrofoam cup. But there you go. Just a few things that you could celebrate on this August the 25th. Tell you what I want to celebrate. I want to celebrate winning $250,000 in cold, hard, tax-free cash here with the Foam Lake Recreation Combine Lottery. Yeah, coming up on Monday next week here. That's when they're going to be making all the draws here in Foam Lake. So $250,000 in cash or $330,000 towards the purchase of a new combine, whether that's John Deere, Case IH, New Holland. Hey, putting $330,000 towards that for harvest. That's pretty fantastic. And it's not just that draw. No, we've got 25 other cash draws that are on the go here. And the 50-50, it's incredible how much this has climbed since we got here. It's already up over $239,000. And over the next 3 days here, we're really going to see that 50-50 jackpot climb. So don't miss out on this one. Again, $250,000. How sweet would that be to win it next week? And for $120, you can be in for every single draw here in Foam Lake. But give us a call. You can talk about some more 50-50 options too at 1-888-453-1998. 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

0: Side Effects on Country 600 CJWW. And hey, we want you to do a little bit of karaoke singing for your chance to go to Nashville. That's right, Gord Bamford making his Grand Ole Opry debut coming up in October. October 26th through the 30th, to be specific. And it's a completely sold-out trip down to Nashville. But we want you to be there, and you got to win your way in. It's the only chance to get down there is to win your way with us. Now, here's the deal. What we want you to do is send in your karaoke impression of Gord Bamford. There's a few ways you can do that. You can send us a text right now. Just attach that video right onto it, and you're going to have an opportunity to be locked in for that. We had Kelly Horner send us in a little video yesterday. We got to see that, and yeah, she's in the draw to go down to Nashville. So just a quick text away, or you can also go to our website, cjwwradio.com, and play that way. And don't worry, once we get back to the ranch here next week, we'll be playing more with the radio as well, too. But yeah, this is a completely sold-out trip, and if you want to go, you got to send in your karaoke to CJWW.
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0: And I tell you what, if you want to win $250,000 in cash or $330,000 towards the purchase of a new combine, you got to ship $100 our way here with the Foam Lake Recreation Combine Lottery. And that's going to put you in for the 26 draws that are coming up here on Monday at 50-50. If you want to be in for that one, it's 1 for 20, 3 for 50, or 10 for 100 if you really want to maximize those odds. And that gets you into the 50-50 jackpot up over $239,000. We're closing in on $240,000 already this morning. So what are you waiting for? It's all going towards a good cause, too. The Foam Lake Rec Center, which is where we are. That's the rink and curling rink here in town. The Foam Lake Community Hall. You want to think about how many weddings and anniversaries have been done there. Your proceeds go to that. And also the Foam Lake Golf and Country Club, keeping the golf course alive out here in the Foam Lake area. 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

0: the CJWW Newsroom, bringing you Saskatchewan's news first. Here's what's happening.
1: Good morning. It's 14 degrees at 8:30. I'm Kira Miller. Prime Minister Mark Carney says Canada will return to the negotiating table on a trade deal once the United States changes its attitude. Carney was in Quebec yesterday, where he announced an $11 billion contract to build six new icebreakers for the Canadian Coast Guard. Carney emphasized the icebreakers would be built with Canadian steel. This after Canada suspended trade talks late Friday, saying the U.S. tried to introduce last-minute measures to restrict Canada's ability to sign trade deals with other countries. President Donald Trump says the United States is seriously considering renaming one of the Great Lakes as the relationship between the U.S. and Canada deteriorates. Trump posted on Truth Social this morning that he's thinking of changing the name of Lake Ontario to Lake America. Canada is expected to announce retaliatory measures today that will go into effect September 8th. Farmers in West Central Saskatchewan hope to kick harvest into full gear by the end of the week if the weather cooperates. Corroborat area farmer Jeremy Welter says there was a half inch of rain on Sunday night, which would have been welcome during a very hot July, but now it will make picking up the pulses a bit more challenging. Even so, as it stands now, Welter thinks his 2026 crop will be decent.
2: You know, all the rain in spring definitely, I think, gave us a great start. And I think we'll probably end up with an above average harvest. But that July and the hot weather with no rain, I think it nipped the top off of what the potential was in the spring. So.
1: Saskatchewan Agriculture Crop Report will have its weekly seeding progress estimate on Thursday morning. And another incident involving bear spray in Saskatoon, but this time the victim was a police officer. During the noon hour Saturday, police went to the 1600 block of Avenue B North for a reported assault. A man was arrested and police say he was resisting by kicking one of the officers. A second man then discharged bear spray before fleeing, but was arrested as well. Both men are 33 years old. I'm Kira Miller, CJWW News.
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1: This is your Environment Canada weather forecast for Saskatoon and area. Today, a mix of sun and cloud, but clearing later on. Wind northwest gusting 50, high 23. Tonight, clear, low 11. Wednesday, sunny, high 25. And at night, clear, low 11. Thursday, sunny, high of 29. For the Prince Albert region, today, a mix of sun and cloud, clearing later on, wind northwest gusting 50, high 24. Tonight, clear, wind continues at 20, low 11. Wednesday, sunny, high 24, and at night, clear, low 9. Thursday, sunny, high of 28. Here are your temperatures for around the province this morning. In Spiritwood, 10 degrees, Rosetown, 9, 15 in Outlook, Kindersley, 12, and 16 in Wynyard. Watrous, 14, 15 in Regina, Humboldt, 13, and 14 in LaRonge. Meadow Lake 12, Melfort 14, Nipawin 15 and 18 in Hudson Bay, Yorkton 16, Swift Current 11, 15 in Moose Jaw and Lloydminster 10 degrees. In North Battleford, the wind is northwest 8, mostly cloudy 11 degrees. In Prince Albert, the wind is northwest gusting 31, partly cloudy plus 15. And in Saskatoon, the wind is northwest 21, partly cloudy and 14 degrees. Croker's up next with sports.
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0: Good.
6: Good morning. I'm Clayton Croker with CJWW Sports. The Saskatchewan Roughriders have another day to dwell on their loss to the BC Lions. The team has another off day before returning to the practice field tomorrow. Riders quarterback Trevor Harris does not want his team to shy away from the adversity that they're facing right now.
7: Told the team after the game is keep leaning into this, because the harder we lean into this, the harder we work each and every day, the better we're going to be turning this corner and becoming the team we want to be.
6: Riders versus Argos, Saturday night at Mosaic. Sticking with football, Huskies versus Golden Bears, Thursday night at Griffiths. The U of S Husky football team has their lone preseason game coming up later this week. Great news for Husky fans. Quarterback Anton Amandrud will be back as the starter this season after he recovered from cancer. Amandrud missed the second half of last year battling T-cell non-Hodgkin's lymphoma. Staying local, the U23 Men's Fast Pitch Canadian Championships resumes later this morning at the Gordie Howe Sports Complex. The two Saskatchewan teams actually play each other at Joe Gallagher Field in a winner moves on, loser is done matchup. The Delisle Pride play the Okanis Thunderstrikers at 10 a.m. The Master Men's Over 40 Championship begins later today as well. And the Toronto Blue Jays begin a new series with the Kansas City Royals later tonight. First pitch is at 5:07. The Jays are two games back in the wild card standings. I'm Clayton Croker, and that's sports.
0: Getting Saskatchewan's day going. It's the Moo Crew with Ben Brooks on CJWW.

0: Taylor Swift and Picture to Burn on Country 600 CJWW, or is she Taylor Kelsey now? I don't know. Two, of course, got married over the summer here. Hey, we are out here in Foam Lake right now. We're going to take a look at your birthdays and your anniversaries this morning. And here's the deal. Because I'm in Foam Lake, not able to answer the phones this morning, so send me a text right now to 306-938-0600. That's our Groundkeeper Lawn Fertilizer text line. And we'll take a look at some of the birthdays and anniversaries that come up here and mention those in the next break here this morning. But, yeah, not able to get to the phones today. So text in if you've got a greeting here today, which is exactly what Shannon Bodnarchuk did. She wants to wish her son and his wife, it is Andrew and Julie Bodnarchuk, a very happy 8th anniversary. And Mom and Dad say we love you both and wish you many more years together. So there you go. Happy anniversary to you two lovebirds. Celebrities celebrating today, we have Rachel Bilson turning 45, best known as Summer Roberts on The OC. We got Rachel Ray, the TV person. She became famous for 30-minute meals, and she is 58 today. Billy Ray Cyrus, yes, Mr. Achy Breaky Heart himself, he is 65 today. Tim Burton, the filmmaker behind Batman, Beetlejuice, and Edward Scissorhands, he is 68 today. And Gene Simmons, he is 77, and of course, a strong connection to Saskatoon through his wife, Shannon Tweed. Grew up in the city, attended Mount Royal Collegiate. And, you know, they keep coming back to Saskatchewan all the time and even helped raise $450,000 for the Children's Hospital through the auction of a custom truck that was built in Saskatoon. So shout out to Gene Simmons celebrating today. And that will do it right now for the birthdays and anniversaries. But again, if you got somebody celebrating a special day, tell us all about it by texting 306-938-0600.
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0: Tell you what I want to celebrate. I want to celebrate with $250,000. That's why I've got my ticket in the Foam Lake Recreation Combine Lottery. Don't have long to wait either to see if it's my name getting drawn. Yeah, Monday is when they're doing all the big grand prize draws here in Foam Lake, so you haven't missed the deadline if you're getting your tickets here today. And it's 26 opportunities to win with the main prize draw, plus the 50-50 draw. Closing in on that $240,000, that's another great opportunity to win some big-time bucks out here in Foam Lake. Yeah, that would be the grand prize draw for some of the other lotteries, but no, it's just the 50-50 here in Foam Lake. So I tell you what, $120 gets you in for every single draw we've got coming up next week here in Foam Lake. 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
6: It's not just the cows waking up. We're here to tip your morning in the right direction. It's the Moo Crew on CJWW.

0: Sully Burrows and Put It On Me with Country 600 CJWW. And hey, we got some great chances for you to win right now up at CJWWradio.com. Of course, the CCMAs rolling through on September the 19th. Performances from Tennille Arts, Steen Brody, Hunter Brothers, James Barker Band, Kelsey Kulick, Jess Moskaluk, The Wrecklaws, Owen Riegling, and a ton more. 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

0: the CJWW Newsroom, bringing you Saskatchewan's news first. Here's what's happening.
1: Good morning. It's 14 degrees at 9 o'clock. I'm Kira Miller. Ontario Premier Doug Ford is attempting to match insults with the U.S. President. This is what Ford told reporters following a recent outburst on social media by Donald Trump.
2: I'm not going to take any advice off a guy that's the king of bankruptcies. And he's actually tariffing his own people, taxing his own people. I'm going to be reaching out to every single governor, every single senator, and every single congressperson. And when it comes to the midterms, I have a message to the Americans. Don't vote in a person that's going to kill your jobs.
1: Ford is calling on the federal government to help Ontario, quote, withstand the economic pain that will accompany a renewed trade war with the U.S. through a number of concrete steps. The federal government is set to unveil details of Canada's retaliatory tariffs against the U.S. today. Prime Minister Mark Carney said Saturday the counter-tariffs would kick in September 8th. Rain is slowing down harvest across much of the province. Jeremy Welter farms a couple of hours west of Saskatoon in the Kerrobert area. He says the additional moisture will not be good for those with pulse crops.
3: You know, for pulses especially, peas and lentils, when you're effectively riding right on the ground, you want that ground to be nice and dry. When it's sticky and wet, it creates extra problems.
1: Welter says there had been hopes of a bumper crop with the good spring moisture. However, the hot July will likely bring those yields down to a bit above average. Lloydminster RCMP say the Legion in the city was broken into last week, and a suspect is in Saskatchewan Provincial Court. Assisted by the RCMP Forensic Identification Section, officers located video footage and identified a suspect, who was later arrested. A warrant for failure to appear in court on possession of property obtained by crime charges was also executed. Now 51-year-old Conrad Girard from Lloydminster was charged with break and enter, as well as mischief under $5,000. And Onion Lake RCMP are searching for a missing 32-year-old man. On Monday, officers received a report of missing Dallas Cook from Onion Lake. He was last in contact with family on Sunday. Cook is described as 5 feet 9 inches tall, 158 pounds, with brown eyes and short brown hair. He was last seen wearing brown khaki pants and no shirt. He also has some scars on the back of his head. He may be driving a teal Pontiac G6, and he is known to travel to Onion Lake, Lloydminster, Saskatoon, and Regina. If you see him or know where he is, contact RCMP or Crime Stoppers. I'm Kira Miller, CJWW News.
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1: This is your Environment Canada weather forecast for Saskatoon and area. Today, a mix of sun and cloud, but clearing later on. Wind northwest gusting 50, high 23. Tonight, clear, low 11. Wednesday, sunny, high 25. And at night, clear, low 11. Thursday, sunny, high of 29. For the Prince Albert region, today, a mix of sun and cloud, clearing later on. Wind northwest gusting 50, high 24. Tonight, clear. Wind continues at 20, low 11. Wednesday, sunny, high 24. And at night, clear, low 9. Thursday, sunny, high of 28. Here are your temperatures for around the province this morning. In Spiritwood, 10 degrees. Rosetown, 9. 15 in Outlook, Kindersley 12 and 16 in Wynyard. Watrous 14, 15 in Regina. Humboldt 13 and 14.

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0: It's Sugarland and It Happens on Country 600 CJWW at 914 here live from Foam Lake. Out here for the Foam Lake Recreation Combine Lottery. Tell you how to grab a ticket here in just a few moments. But we've got to get into our Moo Crew Trivia Hour this morning. And today we're playing for a chance at a CJWW 50th Anniversary Trucker Hat. We got one of them brand new, ready to go for you back at the ranch if you can get the trivia question correct today. And winner draw. Here it is. Women say they notice this the most when they're checking out a guy. What could that be? Women say they notice this the most when they're checking a guy out. Could that be 306-938-0600? Again, we are playing by text only today. Can't get to the phones because we're in Foam Lake right now. So text in your answer to the Groundkeeper Lawn Fertilizer text line at 306-938-0600. I got another phone number for you here this morning, too. 1-888-453-1998. That's the number you want to call if you want to be in for the $250,000 in cash they're giving away here in Foam Lake on Monday. But it's not just that grand prize draw. No, there is 25 other cash draws on the go here. And, of course, a 50-50. Hey, we just hit it. We're up over $240,000 here today and climbing. That would be the grand prize in some of these other small town lotteries. But here in Foam Lake, no, it's just the 50-50 draw. And then, like I said, $250,000 is what they're ponying up in the main prize draw. Or, you know, if you got harvest right around the corner, which a lot of Saskatchewan does, how about $330,000 towards the purchase of a brand new combine? Hey, that'd be pretty sweet, too. So don't miss out on this one. Again, we've got 26 opportunities to win in the main prize draw and the 50-50. And if you put in $120, you're in for all of those draws. 1-888-453-1998. That's the number to call. Don't miss out. 1-888-453-1998. Or new this year, picking up tickets online at CombineLotto.com.
1: 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Wasted Northern Pike. On July 12th, Loon Lake Conservation officers received a report that two Northern Pike had been left to waste in a disposal bin at the summer RV resort on Ministiquin Lake, west of Loon Lake. Only parts of the tail fill it had been removed, leaving the rest of the edible meat to waste. It's unlawful to waste any edible meat from a fish that is fit for human consumption. To report this or any other wildlife-related crimes, visit cjwwradio.com.
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0: Kenny Chesney and Carry On with Country 600 CJWW with the Moo Crew Trivia Hour live here from Foam Lake this morning. And the trivia question, again, we're playing for a chance at a CJWW 50th anniversary trucker hat here today. Women say they notice this the most when they're checking out a guy. What could that be? What do they check out the most? Well, guess is coming through off our Groundkeeper Lawn Fertilizer text line today. We had Linda, who went with their hair. Elroy is saying body language. We have Pepsi Gord saying his teeth. And we've got Carla, who says the body language or demeanor. No, it's not quite any of those things. So I'm going to give you another hint here today. This is a feature of your body. It's a feature of your body. So this isn't something that you wear or anything like that. No, it's actually one of your body features. And the women say they notice this the most when they're checking out a guy. 306-938-0600. Text in what that answer could be today.
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0: All right, that forecast for you, Saskatoon. We have a mix of sun and cloud today. Winds are up 30, gusting to 50. It's a high of 23. It's clear tonight, dipping down to a low of 11. We got sunshine and 25 tomorrow, and then on Thursday, it's sunny and 29 degrees. Prince Albert, it's a mix of sun and cloud in 24. Clear tonight, a low of 11. It's sunny in 24 tomorrow. And then on Thursday, sunshine, and 28 degrees. Hotspot is Rosetown at 18. Meadow Lake is the coldest at 14. Battlefords are sunny and 15. Prince Albert, partly cloudy and 17. And in Saskatoon, partly cloudy, northwest wind at 16. Sitting

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0: Tate Trevers out of the Nakam area waiting on his headlights here on Country 600 CJWW. It's the Moo Crew Trivia Hour today again, playing for a chance at a CJWW 50th anniversary trucker hat, because it is the 50th anniversary of CJWW this year, and so because we got these limited edition hats, might as well get them out to you, right? So, women say they notice this the most when they're checking out a guy. What could that be? And it is a feature on your body, not something that you wear. Well, the guess is off the ground. Keeper Lawn Fertilizer text line. We have Bob, who says facial hair. Carol is going with their muscles. And we have John, who says their smile. Well, it's close. You're getting there, but not quite what we were looking for. So I'm going to give you one more hint here today, and hopefully it steers you in the right direction. Color is very important here. So color is very important. It's a feature on your body, not something that you wear. And women say they notice this the most when they're checking out a guy. Text in your answers, 306-938-0600, and we'll be back with a winner and the answer in just a moment.
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2: 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Trump threatens to rename a Great Lake as trade relationship worsens. Trio faces 68 combined charges following drug and weapons bust, and Saskatoon Air Support Unit assists in the arrest of three people Sunday evening and early Monday morning.
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0: High Valley, and come on down with Country 600 CJWW. All right, well, time to wrap up our Moo Crew Trivia Hour this morning. Thanks to all of you playing along over on our Groundkeeper Lawn Fertilizer text line today, too. And the answer to our question, women say they notice this the most when they're checking out a guy. What is it? The answer we was looking that we were looking for was your eyes. And we're going to say congratulations to Braden Berry. Hey, Braden, you won yourself that 50th anniversary CJWW trucker hat. You can come and pick that up at the station when you have a little bit of time. But yeah, ladies, apparently you're checking out the guy's eyes. Is that true?
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0: Well, I'll tell you what, a trucker hat is sweet to win, but boy, wouldn't you love to win $250,000 in tax-free cash? 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
2: Good morning. It's 17 degrees at 10 o'clock. I'm Kira Miller. The federal government is imposing tariffs on $26.7 billion of American imports in response to President Trump's 50% tariffs implemented on Saturday. These new retaliatory tariffs will have a sliding scale of 15, 25, and 50%. The new levies will hit goods like seafood, certain paper products, furniture, apparel, tools, and motorcycles. The heftiest fees of 50% are being put on certain dairy products, cosmetics, and lumber products. These countermeasures are set to go into force September 8th. Alongside the new tariffs, Ottawa also announced $7.5 billion in support for impacted workers and industries, meant to particularly support small and medium-sized enterprises across the country. The Saskatchewan NDP is calling on the Premier to stand in solidarity with Canada and remove American alcohol from store shelves. Trade and export critic Kim Breckner says following Trump's latest round of tariffs, it's critical that all provinces stand up for themselves. Currently, Saskatchewan and Alberta are the only provinces that still offer consumers the choice to buy American alcohol.
3: Canadians are, by and large, on their own boycotting American liquor. What's important is that we have a government action, a government standing up and saying that our public government-controlled distribution system will not allow U.S. booze to be used while we're in the middle of a trade war.
2: She says according to data from the White House, Canadian consumption of American liquor has decreased 81% in the last year, and in Saskatchewan, that number is 40%. The Prince Albert RCMP say they are trying to track down a suspect and a vehicle wanted in connection to a gun being fired in the community of Little Red River. Sunday, around 3:15 a.m., a firearm discharge was reported to RCMP after two vehicles drove by a home and fired a gun in that direction, hitting the building. Those inside didn't report injuries. A drone and a police dog were deployed, and while a man was arrested during the search, police determined he wasn't involved in the incident. One of the suspect vehicles was located abandoned on a nearby grid road. Police continue to investigate, including working to locate the second suspect vehicle. It's described as a black car with a silver stripe and bright headlights. If you have information about the incident, call RCMP or Crime Stoppers. And after a brief strike, WestJet has shared that the second collective agreement with QP, the union representing WestJet cabin crew, has been ratified. The CEO of WestJet Group says, quote, "The ratified agreement reflects the collaborative efforts of both parties and provides a foundation for WestJet's continued success. WestJet acknowledges the patience and loyalty of guests who were impacted during the disruption." I'm Kira Miller, CJWW News.
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2: This is your Environment Canada weather forecast for Saskatoon and area. Today, a mix of sun and cloud, but clearing later on. Wind northwest gusting 50, high 23. Tonight, clear, low 11. Wednesday, sunny, high 25. And at night, clear, low 11. Thursday, sunny, high of 29. For the Prince Albert region, today, a mix of sun and cloud, clearing later on, wind northwest gusting 50, high 24. Tonight, clear, wind continues at 20, low 11. Wednesday, sunny, high 24, and at night, clear, low 9. Thursday, sunny, high of 28. Here are your temperatures for around the province this morning. In Spiritwood, 16, Rosetown, 18, Outlook, 17 and 15 in Kindersley, Wynyard, Watrous and Humboldt, all 16 and 18 in Regina, LaRonge, 17, Meadow Lake, 14, Melfort, 15 and 17 degrees in Nipawin, Hudson Bay and Yorkton, Swift Current, 15, Moose Jaw, 18, Lloydminster, 17. In North Battleford, the wind is northwest 13, sunny 15 degrees. In Prince Albert, the wind is northwest gusting 32, partly cloudy 17. And in Saskatoon, the wind is northwest 16, partly cloudy and 17 degrees.
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0: there goes to Neil Arts, Wildfire and Whiskey on Country 600 CJWW. Oh, really looking forward to seeing what she's got in store for us when the CCMA Awards are going to roll through Saskatoon here on September the 19th. Tennille will be performing alongside the Hunter Brothers, Kelsey Kulick, Jess Moskaluk, and plenty more Saskatchewan flavor with it. And then, of course, Dean Brody, the James Barker Band, Recklaws, Owen Wrigling, and a ton more. It's going to be a great show, and that's coming up September the 19th at SaskTel Center. You can buy those tickets right now, or you can try and win your way in over at CJWWRadio.com. Hey, speaking of winning your way in, we've got lots of chances to do that. I'm going to tell you about how you can win big time if you've got a farm right here in Saskatchewan. We got some big prizes and some food coming somebody's way right away here. So stay tuned for that. And also, we're winning big here in Foam Lake, too. The Foam Lake Recreation Combine Lottery is in its final week right now, and you need to be in for that big deadline that's coming up here on Sunday, and chances to, there's what, 27 chances to win when Monday rolls around here, and they start doing all the grand prize draws right here at the Foam Lake Rec Center. So, how does this work? Well, I tell you what, for $120, you're in for every single draw. You want to add on more to the 50-50. You can pick up three for $50 or 10 for $100. All right, that'll put you into every single draw that we've got on the go here. You want to get more main prize draw tickets? Go right ahead. You want to get more 50-50 tickets? Hey, you can do that too. But tell you what, that puts you in for 25 draws of $1,000 cash, would put you in for the 50-50 draw up over $241,000 with the winner taking half of that, and also puts you in for $250,000 in tax-free cash or $330,000 towards the purchase of a new combine. Sounds pretty good, doesn't it? $100 doesn't go that far these days. $250,000? Now you're talking some life-changing money. So don't miss out on this one. 1-888-453-1998. That's 1-888-453-1998. And remember, you can also pick up tickets this year at CombineLotto.com.
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0: It's the James Barker Band and After Dark on Country 600 CJWW. Yeah, there's another band that's going to have a big performance at the CCMA Award Show coming up here. And I know we're about a week or two away from harvest being underway. I know there's a few people in the province that are getting going on lentils and peas right now, but hey, when we start to get busy, the last thing you're thinking about is food. What am I going to do about that? Well, we can help you out. Vantage Ag plus Asian Garden and Smiley's Buffet and Event Center. We got Meals in the Field coming back out as early as next week here. So we're going to roll up with some sweet prizes and a hot meal, do a little broadcasting from your place. 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Of course, we'd love to see some photos and stuff like that, too. Maybe you got three generations that have been on the combine and doing stuff last year. Maybe you just got a sweet picture of your yard and where you want us to set up. Hey, send that all in to us, and we'll take it into consideration. And maybe we'll be coming out for a meal in the field. Again, it's brought to you by Vantage Ag, Smiley's Buffet and Event Center, Asian Garden, and the station that gives away more to more people more often, CJWW.
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0: And the Foam Lake Recreation Combine Lottery in full swing right now. Phones have been going crazy over there, and online activity has been a bustle with everybody getting in for these final draws here. That's right. We've got 27 different opportunities for you to win if you're including that 50-50 ticket. And again, we've seen the number jump up over $241,000 already this morning. So we've seen, yeah, a big climb already here today, $3,000 or $4,000. That's going to continue to climb throughout our day today and right up until deadline time. Now, we're only broadcasting until Thursday, so while it's fresh in your mind right now, why not get a ticket at a chance of $250,000 or $330,000 in combine cash, plus, again, 26 other cash opportunities to win? 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
0: All right, Saskatoon and the surrounding area, the forecast, a mix of sun and cloud today. Winds are up a little bit, 30, gusting to 50, high of 23. It's a clear night tonight and a low of 11, sunny, back up to 25 for tomorrow. And Thursday will be sunny and 29 degrees. For the Prince Albert region, a mix of sun and cloud. We got winds northwest at 30, gusting to 50. It's a high of 24. A clear night tonight, dipping down to a low of 11. Sunny and 24 tomorrow. Thursday, sunshine up to 28 degrees. Around the province, Rosetown, the hot spot at 21. Meadow Lake, the coldest at 16. Battleford's sunny and 17. Prince Albert, partly cloudy and 19. Saskatoon, partly cloudy and 19. And where we are, Foam Lake, Saskatchewan, got a bit of light rain right now, sitting at 18 degrees with Big and Rich.

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1: I'm Kira Miller in the Saskatoon Media Group newsroom with your news now. Trump threatens to rename a Great Lake as trade relationship worsens. Trio faces 68 combined charges following drug and weapons bust, and Saskatoon Air Support Unit assists in the arrest of three people Sunday evening and early Monday morning.
0: A news tip is a text away at 306-938-0600.
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0: Catch us on the road, scan the QR code, and take a selfie with the trailer for your chance to win. Here's hoping you're one of the 60 lucky people that will be in for the final draw with the trailer and everything inside worth over $40,000. Because remember, if you want to be a baller, you've got to win the Summer Hauler.
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0: to say, I think that's one of my favorite songs that Luke Combs has ever put out. It's Be By You, his latest, on Country 600 CJWW. Well, it's 10:46 out here in Foam Lake today, but hey, back in Saskatoon, well, how about the Hilltops? They got back in the win column over the weekend with a 36-26 win over the Calgary Colts. Their record 2-1 on the season now, and as the Toppers keep rolling, CJWW and OK Tire are giving you the chance to win on every Hilltops game day. Before the game, head to our website and predict who's going to win and what the final score will be. If you get it exactly right, or you're the closest guess, you can score yourself a free oil change from OK Tire, which is what Shell had here on Monday. And we got one to give away for every Hilltops game this season, so you've got plenty of chances to play. And the Hilltops, they're back at it once again this Sunday with a trip to Edmonton for a rematch against the Wildcats. That's the team that handed Saskatoon its only loss of the season so far. So get your predictions in before kickoff. CJWWRadio.com.
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0: Well, we're starting to run out of time with the Foam Lake Recreation Combine Lottery. Yeah, on Monday, all the draws are happening, and we find out who's going to be winning $1,000 with their 25 cash draws of that. Who's going to be winning the 50-50 draw, up over $241,000. And who's going to be winning $250,000 in cash or $330,000 in combine cash? Don't you want that to be you? I mean, we're talking some life-changing money. And the fact that they can do this out of small town Saskatchewan, you know, it's pretty impressive. And it all helps out the community as well, too. It's supporting the Foam Lake Rec Center, where we're broadcasting from right now. 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I want it to be you. 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

0: from the CJWW Newsroom, bringing you Saskatchewan's news first. Here's what's happening.
1: Good morning. It's 19 degrees at 11 o'clock. I'm Kira Miller. Ottawa has unveiled its lengthy list of American goods being targeted by new retaliatory tariffs coming into effect September 8th. The clapback comes after President Trump implemented 50% tariffs on $28 billion worth of Canadian goods Saturday. In response, Canada says it's imposing tariffs on $26.7 billion of American imports, including seafood, certain paper products, furniture, apparel, tools, motorcycles, certain dairy products, cosmetics, and some lumber products. These new tariffs will range between 15, 25, and 50%. Jobs Minister Patty Hajdu says Canada is not taking these attacks on our economy lying down.
2: Canadians are fighters who stand up for their businesses and for their families and for their communities. And so we're making sure that the tools that we need to pivot to new markets, to change products or services and come out stronger than ever are there now and for as long as it takes to weather this storm.
1: She says alongside the new tariffs, Ottawa is also announcing $7.5 billion in support for impacted workers and industries, meant to particularly support small and medium-sized enterprises across the country. A list of those measures is included with our story online. Farmers in West Central Saskatchewan hope to kick harvest into full gear by the end of the week if the weather cooperates. Kerrobert area farmer Jeremy Welter says there was a half inch of rain on Sunday night, which would have been welcome during a very hot July, but now it will make picking up the pulses a bit more challenging. Even so, as it stands now, Welter thinks his 2026 crop will be decent.
3: You know, all the rain in spring definitely, I think, gave us a great start. And I think we'll probably end up with an above average harvest. But that July and the hot weather with no rain, I think it nipped the top off of what the potential was in the spring. So
1: Saskatchewan Agriculture Crop Report will have its weekly seeding progress estimate on Thursday morning. And another incident involving bear spray in Saskatoon, but this time the victim was a police officer. During the noon hour Saturday, police went to the 1600 block of Avenue B North for a reported assault. A man was arrested and police say he was resisting by kicking one of the officers. A second man then discharged bear spray before fleeing, but was arrested as well. Both men are 33 years old. I'm Kira Miller, CJWW News.
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1: This is your Environment Canada weather forecast for Saskatoon and area. Today, a mix of sun and cloud, but clearing later on. Wind northwest gusting 50, high 23. Tonight, clear, low 11. Wednesday, sunny, high 25. And at night, clear, low 11. Thursday, sunny, high of 29. For the Prince Albert region, today, a mix of sun and cloud, clearing later on. Wind northwest gusting 50, high 24. Tonight, clear. Wind continues at 20, low 11. Wednesday, sunny, high 24. And at night, clear, low 9. Thursday, sunny, high of 28. Here are your temperatures for around the province this morning. In Spiritwood, 18 degrees, so is Wynyard. 21 in Rosetown. Outlook, Kindersley, both 19. Watrous, 18, 20 in Regina. Humboldt, 18 and 19 in LaRonge. Meadow Lake, 16 degrees, 18 in Melfort, Nipawin, and Hudson Bay. Yorkton, 17, 18 in Swift Current, Moose Jaw, 20, and 19 in Lloydminster. In North Battleford, the wind is northwest 9, sunny, 17 degrees. In Prince Albert, the wind is northwest gusting 30, partly cloudy, 19. And in Saskatoon, the wind is northwest 21, partly cloudy, and 19 degrees.
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7: Here are this morning's futures prices for Tuesday, August 25th. November canola up $17.60, $788.20 a ton. January canola up $17.70, $797.10. March canola $16.90 higher, $803.20 a ton. In Chicago, November soybean up 4 3/4, $12.29 a bushel. December soybean oil up 2 points at 67.33 cents. December soybean meal down 20 cents at $3.2840 a ton. December corn up $5.19.5 a bushel. December Chicago wheat up a penny, $7.15 a bushel. And December oats down a cent and a quarter, $3.41 a bushel. And those are this morning's futures prices, courtesy of RJ O'Brien Canada in Winnipeg.
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Alice Smith and Sky Stays This Blue on Country 600 CJWW. Getting into another hour of legendary country for you today. It's Ben Brooks joining you live from Foam Lake. We're out here with the Foam Lake Recreation Combine Lottery. It is our final week to get tickets for the deadline hits this weekend. And then we start drawing for all these fantastic cash prizes coming up on Monday. We're going to get into those details here in just a little bit. Also get you tunes from Jason Aldean and Tyler Joe Miller coming right up, and a chance to win your way to Nashville just for doing a little bit of singing. We'll explain in just

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2: Well, yeah, like I said, we are running out of time to get tickets with the Foam Lake Recreation Combine Lottery. $250,000 in cash or $330,000 towards the purchase of a new combine, whether it's John Deere, Case IH, New Holland, hey, whatever color you drive. 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I get it, all these tariffs, there's big announcements and all that stuff coming in today. 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Yeah, $242,000 already, so that continues to climb. 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

0: It's Tyler Joe Miller, Under the Influence on CJWW. Want to give a shout-out to Larry here today. Texted in, says, bit of a traffic issue. There is an 18-wheeler stalled in the curb lane heading east on Circle Drive just past Faithful. And we're starting to see that in the traffic map here as well, too, that there's a bit of a delay here this morning. So, again, that is on Circle Drive if you are heading eastbound just past Faithful. Got a semi that is stalled there today. Well, tell you what, we are giving away a trip to Nashville. Yeah, you heard me correctly. We are going down to Music City this October, and this is a completely sold-out trip. The Bamford Bash with an opportunity to go and see him do his Grand Ole Opry debut. He's also going to have a concert down there in Nashville with some special guests, and not to mention we've got a kind of songwriter's showcase that they are going to be doing down there too. It's an amazing trip. It's completely sold out, and the only way to go is to win your way in with us here at CJWW. So how do you do that? Well, I just put a video up on social media here this morning explaining what you've got to do. Basically, you're just singing some karaoke and send that in to us. And you can do that through text. You can do that on our website or social media, however it is you want to do it. We want to see some Gord Bamford karaoke. And everybody that does some singing is going to get entered into that draw. And you could be joining us on the Bamford Bash trip coming up this October. So start practicing some Gord Bamford and send that video
1: Hi,
0: in to us
1: today.
0: It's
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0: Well, how would $250,000 in your bank account sound? Wouldn't that be pretty sweet? Or, if you're getting ready for harvest next week here, how about $330,000 towards the purchase of your next combine? Now, what if I told you that that's all coming from small town Saskatchewan? 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
0: All right, the forecast for Saskatoon and the surrounding area. We've got a mix of sun and cloud today. Winds are northwest 30, gusting up to 50. It's a high of 23. Then clear tonight, dipping down to a low of 11. Sunny and 25 tomorrow, and Thursday sunny and 29. Prince Albert, it's a mix of sun and cloud, 24 today. Clear and low of 11 tonight. Sunny and 24 again tomorrow, and sunny and 28 degrees on Thursday. Regina is the hot spot. Partly cloudy, sitting at 23. And your coldest is Yorkton, cloudy and 16. Battlefords are sunny and 20. Prince Albert, partly cloudy and 20. Saskatoon, partly cloudy and sitting at 21 degrees. And where we are, beautiful Foam Lake, Saskatchewan. It's a cloudy day here and sitting at 18 degrees.

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1: I'm Kira Miller in the Saskatoon Media Group newsroom with your news now. Trump threatens to rename a Great Lake as trade relationship worsens. Trio faces 68 combined charges following drug and weapons bust, and Saskatoon Air Support Unit assists in the arrest of three people Sunday evening and early Monday morning.
0: Tell us what's happening in your world. 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

0: That's the Johnner Brothers, Still in Love with You on CJWW. Ah, great Sasky boys right there. And hey, here's a great Saskatchewan organization. It's taking something that might otherwise go to waste and turning it into food for people who need it. Nature's Food Bank holding its inaugural Hunting for Hope fundraiser. It's coming up Thursday night over at the Ramey Modern. And Nature's Food Bank, they work with Saskatchewan Outfitters to collect donated duck and goose meat from hunters and then gets that high-quality protein to community organizations feeding people across the province. And in 2024 and 2025 alone, they actually collected more than 30,000 pounds of meat, with about 29,000 pounds donated to organizations helping those in need. So they're raising money to grow the program, add some more freezer capacity, and eventually they'd like to establish a permanent location, which I think is just awesome. So this Hunting for Hope event, it runs 7 until 10 Thursday night. And again, it's at the Ramey Modern. There's going to be food there, a cash bar, entertainment, a silent auction, some raffles, and some prizes to go along with it, too. You can find out some more information on this, but I think it's a great event. It's Hunting for Hope, and all being put on by Nature's Food Bank and, of course, the Dakota Dunes Community Development Corporation as well, too. So, yeah, grab your tickets. It's going to be a great night.
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0: Josh Stumpf, that song in this truck on CJWW, and the Prince Albert Country Singer. He's got a couple of nominations at the 2026 CCMA Awards here, and two pretty big ones, too. He's up for Breakthrough Artist or Group of the Year, and he's also nominated for the Fans Choice Award, putting him alongside some of the biggest names in Canadian country music, and that's where you can help him out. All across Canada, we can vote in both of those categories. Just head to ccma.org/fanvoting to cast your vote for Josh Stumpf. And, you know, what a place to potentially pick up his first CCMA with the award show coming up September the 19th at Sastel Center right here in Saskatoon. So let's try and do our part and get Josh Stumpf a CCMA award. It'd be pretty
1: always
0: sweet.
1: Canadian. We are CJWW.
0: And you know what else would be pretty sweet? If they give you a call on Monday and say, hey, congratulations, you've won $250,000 in tax-free cash. That's what we're giving away here in the Foam Lake Recreation Combine Lottery. Or if you're one of our farmers out there listening across the province, how about $330,000 towards the purchase of a new combine? When whether it's a John Deere, Case IH, or New Holland, ooh, that goes a long way to getting some new machinery out there in the field. Now, here's the deal. It's not just the one draw, though. No, we got 25 other cash draws coming up, and our 50-50 draw, where the winner is going to take home half of, right now, sitting at over $243,000. And that's climbed so much already. You know, we started off the day at around $237,000 up to $242,000. And we've got quite a few more hours to go before we get to our deadline as well. But we are running out of time, and they're doing the draws on Monday. So get your ticket right now, 1-888-453-1998. That's 1-888-453-1998. You can also get your ticket online at CombineLotto.com.
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0: Remember the cassette with the song that you wore out?
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0: the CJWW Newsroom, bringing you Saskatchewan's news first. Here's what's happening.
1: Good afternoon. It's 21 degrees at 12 o'clock. I'm Kira Miller. Coming up, Ottawa has unveiled its lengthy list of American goods being targeted by new retaliatory tariffs coming into effect September 8th. In sports, the Saskatchewan Roughriders are off once again today before they host the Toronto Argonauts on Saturday. And in agribiz, Western Canadian beekeepers managed to export nearly a year's supply of honey to the U.S. in advance of last weekend's 50% tariffs. If you see news where you're at, call us at 244-1925. Ottawa has unveiled its plan to combat economic pressures that are expected to come as a result of President Trump's latest round of 50% tariffs implemented on Saturday. The federal government is imposing tariffs on $26.7 billion of American imports, including seafood, certain paper products, furniture, apparel, tools, motorcycles, certain dairy products, cosmetics, and some lumber products. These new tariffs will range between 15 and 50%. They will come into effect on September 8th. Jobs Minister Patty Hadju says alongside the new tariffs, Ottawa also announced $7.5 billion in support for impacted industries and workers, particularly those that end up losing their jobs.
2: 20 additional weeks of regular benefits will continue to be available for long-tenured workers so that workers who need more time to find new employment have the access to additional weeks of income support.
1: Conservative leader Pierre Poilievre shared his thoughts on the plan, tweeting that he'd like to see more. He says the plan should also, quote, scrap gas taxes until Canada Day, have zero capital gains tax on reinvesting in Canada, end the industrial carbon tax, green light the 500 projects waiting for federal permits, and have zero sales tax on Canadian-made cars. In the latest Trump news, the president says the United States is seriously considering renaming one of the Great Lakes as the relationship between the U.S. and Canada worsens over trade. Trump posted on Truth Social this morning that he's thinking of changing the name of Lake Ontario to Lake America. He then posted a map depicting the lake with its new potential title. The opposition NDP says it's time for Scott Moe to start playing on Team Canada and ban U.S. liquor from Saskatchewan shelves. Currently, Saskatchewan and Alberta are the only provinces that still offer consumers the choice to buy American alcohol, despite the ongoing trade war. Trade and export critic Kim Breckner says the situation is a test of Premier Moe's leadership, and so far, he's failing.
3: I don't see how you can say you're on Team Canada when you're not doing what every other premier except the one who's facilitating a separatist vote is doing.
1: Trump also threatened to raise tariffs on Canadian autos to 50% and introduce new levies on auto parts on January 1st. Onion Lake RCMP are searching for a missing 32-year-old man. On Monday, officers received the report of missing Dallas Cook from Onion Lake. He was last in contact with family Sunday. He is described as 5 feet 9 inches tall, 158 pounds, with brown eyes and short brown hair. He may be driving a teal Pontiac G6, and he's known to travel to Onion Lake, Lloydminster, Saskatoon, and Regina. If you see him or know where he is, contact Onion Lake RCMP or Crime Stoppers. Rain is slowing down harvest across much of the province. Jeremy Welter farms a couple of hours west of Saskatoon in the Kerrobert region. He says the additional moisture will not be good for those with pulse crops.
4: You know, for pulses especially, peas and lentils, when you're effectively riding right on the ground, you want that ground to be nice and dry. When it's sticky and wet, it creates extra problems.
1: Welter says that there have been hopes of a bumper crop with the good spring moisture. However, the hot July will likely bring those yields down to a bit above average. Nearly two dozen elm trees in Saskatoon have tested positive for Dutch elm disease. Of those trees, six are on the 200 block of Carlton Drive in the College Park neighborhood. The city says the infected trees will be removed as part of the city's ongoing response to help slow the spread of disease. This action represents one of the largest groupings of DED-related elm removals undertaken in the city to date. To address the remaining trees, a further three removals are happening on the 800 block of Avenue C North in the Caswell Hill neighborhood. A USASC researcher is bringing the connection between health and public transit into the spotlight through a research project. The study has been underway for 10 years, and because of a recent grant from the Canadian Institute of Health Research, the research will be able to continue for another 5 years. Dr. Daniel Fuller, an associate professor in USASC's College of Medicine and the lead investigator for the project, says the work helps increase their understanding about how people's environment and the way they get around impacts their health.
5: This research project really came from the idea that we need to study sort of things that might impact our health that aren't in the health system. So things outside of, you know, what you might think of as sort of typical medical interventions or healthcare or wait times or these kinds of things.
1: Fuller encourages people to keep an eye out for recruitment signs this September because that's when the next wave of data collection starts for the research. And today's internet news poll question, do you think Canada should be more aggressive in its retaliation against U.S. tariffs? To vote, go have your say at cjwwradio.com. Previously, we asked, do you agree with Prime Minister Mark Carney calling trade negotiators back to Ottawa on Friday, ending trade talks with the U.S.? 20% of you said no, while the remaining 80% said yes. I'm Kira Miller, CJWW News. Here is your CJWW Business Report. Strength in the financial and base metal sector helped Canada's main stock index rise nearly 200 points in late morning trading, while U.S. stock markets also climbed higher. The S&P/TSX Composite Index was up 183 points at 36,897. In New York, the Dow Jones Industrial Average was up 47.74 points at 53,464. The S&P 500 Index was up 13.45 points at 7,666, while the NASDAQ Composite was up 110.65 points at 26,090. The Canadian dollar traded for 72.24 cents U.S., unchanged from yesterday. The October crude oil contract was down $2.51 U.S. at $82.50 U.S. per barrel. And the December gold contract was down $7.30 U.S. at $4,690.50 U.S. an ounce.
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1: This is your Environment Canada weather forecast for Saskatoon and area. Today, a mix of sun and cloud, clearing later on, wind northwest gusting 50, high 23. Tonight, clear, low 11, and Wednesday, sunny, high 25. At night, clear, low 11 again, Thursday, sunny, high 29. For the Prince Albert region, today, a mix of sun and cloud, clearing later on, wind northwest gusting to 50, high 24.

0: Introducing the new Crush It Hard Iced Tea from the makers of Provincial Vodka. Crush It tastes like
1: victory. And 21 degrees. Sports is coming up next.
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5: Good afternoon, I'm Jackson Emery with CJWW Sports. Beginning at the Canadian Under-23 Men's Fast Pitch Softball Championships in Saskatoon, the two Saskatchewan-based teams have completed play with this morning's consolation game, resulting in a Delisle win 8-0. Playoff games continue this afternoon with a full schedule under the Tuesday Sports entry at CJWWRadio.com. To football, the Saskatchewan Roughriders are off once again today before hitting the practice field for a shorter week as they host the Toronto Argonauts on Saturday. They will have more reinforcements on the way as the team announced the signing of American wide receiver Shamar Bridges, who was named the East Division's 2024 Most Outstanding Rookie with the Hamilton Tiger Cats. Hamilton released Bridges last week and has not appeared in a game this season. The Riders are coming off back-to-back losses to Hamilton and BC on Sunday. With the two losses, the Green and White have a 6-4 record and still hang on to second place in the West Division, with BC and Winnipeg just 2 points back, while Edmonton has a 4-point lead for first. Week 13 of the CFL begins on Friday as Winnipeg entertains Montreal. Closer to home, the U of S Huskies will play their first and only exhibition game this Saturday when they welcome the Alberta Golden Bears. Plus, fifth-year quarterback Anton Amonrud is expected to suit up for the Dogs for his first game action since last October after he stepped away to battle cancer. Kickoff on Thursday is 7 o'clock. Speaking of the Huskies, the men's hockey team will also begin some exhibition games overseas in Austria starting tomorrow morning against the Vienna Capitals. The Huskies will play two more games overseas before returning home for six more preseason tilts. In addition, the Saskatoon Blades will be beginning their training camp this Friday at Saskel Center with exhibition games set to start 1 week from today. Stay tuned for more details and the schedule, which can be found online. Plus, veteran Kevin Hayes has signed a one-year contract in the KHL after spending 12 years in the NHL. Hayes spent the last two seasons with Pittsburgh, only appearing at 28 games last season. Hayes made his debut with the New York Rangers in 2014 and had stops in Winnipeg, Philadelphia, and St. Louis. In baseball, the playoff push continues for the Toronto Blue Jays as they get set for a six-game homestand that starts with a three-game set against the Kansas City Royals. Toronto currently sits two games back of the final American League wild spot. Max Scherzer gets the nod tonight for the Blue Jays. And on the pro hardwood, three games across the WNBA tonight, while the Toronto Tempo hit the road tomorrow night against the Seattle Storm. That's CJW Sports. I'm Jackson Emery. Award-winning singer, songwriter, and entertainer Johnny Reed is coming to Sega Casinos in November. Join CJWW at Dakota Dunes Casino today, 2 till 6 for all the details and the pre-sale kickoff. Johnny Reed coming to Dakota Dunes Casino November 19th. Must be 19 plus. 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
9: Good afternoon, I'm Neil Billinger with CJWW's AgriBiz. Canada revealed a long list of retaliatory tariffs against the United States this morning that will go into effect September 8th. As expected, honey was on that list after it was included on the list of President Trump's 50% tariffs that were placed on a variety of Canadian products last weekend. Simon Lalonde from Clavette is the president of the Saskatchewan Beekeepers Development Commission. He says the counter tariff will have no positive impact for Canadian beekeepers. That's because the Americans sell a darker type of honey into our country.
10: It will probably change very little at the end of the day, just because most of the honey that enters Canada from the U.S. wouldn't be the same type of honey that we produce in Canada.

0: Now, the Honey Producers Association in the United States made it clear that they did not ask President Trump to impose tariffs. Are you guys on pretty good speaking terms with the American Honey Producers Association?
1: Yep. Beekeepers will talk back and forth across the border fairly regularly. We typically all fight the same battle as far as pests and diseases and honey markets and things like that. So there's a very good relationship between beekeepers. And that probably makes it even more confusing how honey got added onto the list.
0: Was there a big increase in honey shipments from Canada to the United States in advance of these tariffs? Because we did have, you know, I think it was about a month notice that this was coming down the pipe.
1: There was an awful lot that actually got shipped. Lots of new crop honey that beekeepers were producing was getting put into barrels and put on to trucks right away. We'll have to see what the final export numbers are, but I probably suspect that as of, you know, when the tariffs went on, Canada's probably shipped their annual volume to the U.S. So far in 2026.
0: So we've been able to buy some time on this then. If a lot of the honey has gone already, the economic impact may not be felt for several months down the line.
1: That's exactly right. I think that that immediate cash flow for a number of beekeepers will probably mute a lot of the impact that this tariff is going to have. Kind of gives people a bit of a breathing room. We're also looking at a below average to dramatically below average honey crop across Western Canada. And so that will probably impact our domestic supply. And I mean, the silver lining there is that should provide some price support, even though that beekeepers don't have as much honey that they can market.
0: Where are the production issues from what you've been hearing? Which provinces is having the biggest challenge?
1: It sounds like it's across the board in Western Canada. So the Prairie provinces will produce probably 70% of Canada's honey crop, just with our more intensive agriculture and our canola fields here. The real big kicker is just that really cold spring set the bees back. They couldn't build up their bee populations as fast. And so when the canola honey and the clover honey was ready for the bees to go collect it, we just didn't have a field force in the hives that was available to get it. And then add on to that, a lot of areas receiving thunderstorms or rain almost daily through the summer that prevents bees from flying and collecting the nectar. So really, it's been a weather issue. The bees looked amazing coming out of winter, and everybody had their fingers crossed and hopeful for a bumper crop, and the weather kind of played havoc with us this year.
0: Simon Lalonde is a beekeeper from Clavette, less than half an hour southeast of Saskatoon. He is also the president of the Saskatchewan Beekeepers Development Commission. More with Simon Lalonde after the break.
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0: We're back with Simon Lalonde, the president of the Saskatchewan Beekeepers Development Commission. He talks about the current honey production year.
1: So we're located just outside of Saskatoon. We actually had probably perfect weather for our canola flow. We were missing some of the forages for sure, but 30 degrees and no real wind to speak of was the perfect honey producing conditions. The catch there was on August 1st when canola was all done. It pretty much shut down. The weather went down to 20 degrees again. The flowers that were left out there stopped producing nectar, and that was, for a lot of beekeepers, the end of it.
0: So the late-seeded canola crops, they weren't as big of a benefit as they could have been?
1: Correct. They're definitely helping take the edge off for some producers, especially those late-seeded crops were usually in areas where they had a lot more water. So eastern Saskatchewan, I know farmers really struggled out there, and you know, the unfortunate thing for a canola farmer is sometimes a benefit for a beekeeper, where those bees could just spend a little bit more time building up their population, and then then have more bees that could go collect that canola crop. But again, they're still dealing with the same weather conditions, so that late seeded canola is trying to bloom in weather that's just barely above 20 degrees, and the nectar doesn't flow as well at 20 degrees compared to 30.
0: For those who aren't involved in the honey business, where are we at right now in your harvest?
1: We are at the very end, kind of the last week to 10 days. Harvest will be done across the entire province. All the honey is going to be in barrels, so we'll have a very good idea where the Saskatchewan honey crop is sitting. Yeah, most beekeepers that we've talked to are looking at, you know, anywhere from a 25 to a 40% below average crop. So that impact is going to be real. It's going to be significant. And like I said, hopefully helps with, you know, maybe a little bit lower domestic supply will result in a more stable domestic price for us.
0: I know honey producers can get cash advances. Are you guys covered under the agricultural safety nets as well?
1: Yes. So through Canola Council there, that access to the interest-free cash advance. And there are a number of beekeepers who will take advantage of that. Of course, your catch is 12 months later, if you're unable to sell your crop, well, you still have to get that paid back. But AgriStability, AgriInvest, many members are involved in those programs just to try and help balance things out.
0: How many commercial beekeepers would there be in Saskatchewan?
1: There's about 100 commercial beekeepers running about 110,000 hives across the province. So the bigger thing there is probably some of the pollination impacts. We don't have as many fruit and vegetable growers, but hybrid canola seed is really starting to take off in the Outlook and Riverhurst areas. So there's a lot of benefit there with producers being able to send hives down for some of the pollination crops and just providing that extra value to the ag sector. Probably about $1 of honey revenue coming into the province translates to $25 to $30 worth of pollination benefits, just intrinsic benefits to canola farmers and other agricultural producers.
0: Simon Lalonde from Clavette is the president of the Saskatchewan Beekeepers Development Commission.
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0: This is the Futures Market Report for Tuesday, August 25th. November canola up $18.80, $789.40 a ton. January canola, $20.10 higher, $799.50. March canola up $21.30, $807.60 a ton. December Minneapolis wheat down 0.75 cents, $7.20.5 a bushel. December Kansas City wheat up 1.75 cents, $7.69 a bushel. December Chicago wheat up 2.5 cents, $7.02 a bushel. December corn up 6.75 cents, $5.22.25 per bushel. November soybean up 9 cents at $12.33.25 per bushel. Now here is the rest of the news from Chicago.
5: I'm Dan Bossi on Tuesday, the 25th of August. Chicago Board of Grain futures are lower this morning in a corrective session. It's a Tuesday turnaround as the market needs additional bullish news to keep the rally going. Now, as we look at news flow into the end of the week, we will have several private crop tours that are still estimating U.N. corn and soybean yield, but the pro-farmer is now in the background, and with that, of course, we'll be looking to private crop estimates coming out after the Labor Day holiday. Other news, though, is lacking as we think about U.S. corn, soybean, and wheat export sales. Demand is still relatively routine, and so the market's taking a pause on that. However, cash basis levels are strengthening. Central U.S. Illinois corn is now 25 over September futures. That is, of course, a new high for the season, so you are seeing end users, particularly in the ethanol industry, that are reaching for support. Apply. Overall price trends are up, and we expect market setbacks to be modest. Until next time, I'm Dan Bossi.
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0: This is the rural weather forecast for the Saskatoon, Waka, Watrous, and Outlook areas. Mix of sun and cloud this afternoon, then clearing later in the day. Windy, northwest 30, gusting to 50, and a high of 23. Clear tonight, 11 degrees. Tomorrow, sunshine, 25. Sunny Thursday, 29. Sunny Friday, 26. Kindersley, Rosetown, bigger. Sunny this afternoon, 25. Clear tonight, low 13. Tomorrow, sunshine, 28. Sunny Thursday, 33. Sunny on Friday, 29. North Battleford and Unity, sunny this afternoon, 25. Clear tonight, 11. Sunny for the rest of the week, 26 Wednesday, 27 Thursday, 25 Friday. Spiritwood, Shelbrook, and Prince Albert. Mix of sun and cloud today, northwest wind 30 to 50, high of 24. Tonight, clear, low 11. Sunny Wednesday, 24. Sunny Thursday, 28. Sunshine Friday, 26. Melfort, Tisdale, Nipawin, mix of sun and cloud today. 60% chance of a midday shower, northwest wind 30 to 50, high 25. Tonight, a few clouds, low 12. Sunny tomorrow, 23. Sunny Thursday, 28. Friday, mix of sun and clouds, slight chance of a shower, 27. Humboldt and Wynyard, mix of sun and cloud today, slight chance of a midday shower, wind diminishing to north 20 later this afternoon, high 22. A few clouds tonight, low 10. Sunny tomorrow, 24. Sunny Thursday, 28. Mix of sun and clouds, slight chance of a shower on Friday, 27. And that's your rural weather forecast.
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13: And out here at the Foam Lake Recreation Combine Lottery today, and unfortunately has some very sad news to share with you here this afternoon. CJWW just learned about 15 minutes ago that Dolly Parton has passed away at the age of 80. Yeah, the one and only Dolly Parton. You know, few artists have left a mark on country music or the world quite like Dolly, and from timeless songs like Jolene, Coat of Many Colors, 9 to 5, and I Will Always Love You. Her work as an actress, businesswoman, philanthropist, and, you know, she became much more than a country music superstar. She was an icon loved by so many generations, and her generosity, you know, could just be as endearing as her music, particularly through Dolly Parton's Imagination Library, which has put hundreds of millions of books into the hands of children around the world. So, an unmistakable voice, an incredible songwriter, and truly one of a kind. Rest easy, Dolly, and thank you for everything that you contributed to humanity. Jason Lee will have more on that coming up a little later on. I'll tell you how to get a Foam Lake Recreation Combine Lotto ticket in a couple of minutes.
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13: Yeah, well, I can tell you everybody around here in Foam Lake is a little shell-shocked to hear about that news today, that Dolly Parton has passed away at the age of 80. So may she rest in peace. And yeah, Foam Lake Recreation Combine Lottery, you know, it's still on the go here today. Hard to talk about business when news like that just drops, but we're here for the next few days, and we're trying to help out this community with, you know, the proceeds going to the Foam Lake Rec Center, the Foam Lake Community Hall, and the Foam Lake Golf and Country Club. And what we're well hoping for is $250,000 in cash. Yeah, that's what the grand prize draw is out here in Foam Lake this year. $330,000 in combine cash. You could be winning that as well. And there is 25 other cash draws on the go here, too. Now, our 50-50, that has climbed incredibly over the last morning here. Over $243,000 and climbing. So big-time money coming out of small town Saskatchewan here today. So get those tickets at 1-888-453-1998. It's 1-888-453-1998. You can also grab a ticket at combinelotto.com. Again, hate having to do business with the news of Dolly Parton passing away today, but I'm sure you understand. And like I said, Jason Lee has more coming up in just a little bit on the legacy of Dolly Parton.
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0: Country 600 CJWW Prime Cuts. Your 90s at noon. There's a song that Tim McGraw took to number one on the Billboard Country Singles Chart. On the chart dated October 3rd, 1998, it's called Where the Green Grass Grows. I'm Jason Lee. So good to have you along on this Tuesday afternoon. We got Ben Brooks hanging out at the Foam Lake Recreation Center, nearing grand prize time in the Combine Lotto. We'll check in with Ben shortly, let you know how you can get your tickets and be in this weekend's draws. And we got your 90s country covered through your lunch hour. This next prime cut I'm going to play for you is a song that Tanya Tucker never quite got to number one on Billboard with. In fact, it peaked at number two on Billboard's country chart, held out of the top spot by a song from Colin Ray called Love Me. The song from Tanya was the title track to her album in the early 90s. It's called Without You, What Do I Do With Me? It's next on Prime Cuts.
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5: 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Dave, farmers are heading into a very busy season. They're harvesting crops or raising livestock, and almost everyone thinking about that fall marketing. Can you sum up what a cash advance is in just one sentence?
6: I will give it a shot. So a cash advance is flexible working capital financing available to farmers through CCGA on over 50 different products, and it can save farmers a significant amount of money in terms of interest on their working capital loans.
5: Now that's quite a bit of information. Let's start with the flexible financing portion. What does that mean for the farmer at this time of year, you know, entering harvest or already in harvest?
6: Well, one of the primary flexibilities is that the funds can be used for anything that the farmer needs to on their farm. So whether that's covering the costs of production and the harvest costs right now, or whether that's buying inputs for next year, he or she can use those funds in any way they need to on their farm. And really, at this time of the year, it's really about putting money in their hands so that they do not have to sell their crop off combine, and they can formulate their marketing plan once they know what's in the bin.
5: And traditionally, prices usually do drop at harvest time, don't they?
6: Yeah, normally prices are about their lowest during the harvest period, so this gives them the opportunity to put that grain in the bin, formulate their marketing plan, while still being able to pay their bills without spending a lot of money.
5: Now let's talk about those interest rates.
6: Well, the first $250,000 is interest-free on all commodities, and this year the federal government has made an additional $250,000 interest-free on canola, which means farmers have access to up to $500,000 interest-free on the cash advance program, and with the remainder at prime minus a quarter, they will always have an advance below prime, which means it's going to save them tens of thousands of dollars compared to financing through their bank or credit union.
5: Is now a good time to apply for the cash advance, and how does a farmer get started with the process?
6: It's an excellent time to apply. Again, it puts money in their hands today for their product so that they can market that product without having to sell immediately. 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And our dedicated contact center staff will walk farmers through the process, answer any questions, and it takes about 20 minutes to do an application over the phone with our staff.
5: Thank you, Dave. 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

0: Country 600 CJWW Prime Cuts Unities at Noon, brought to you today by the Grosvenor Park Shopping Center. There's a 1994 release from Jim Witter. That was the fourth single from his debut self-titled album. That song, when it reached its peak in June of 1994 at Canadian Country Radio, it showed up in the number six position. It's called Sweet, Sweet Poison. Along with Jason Lee, I failed to mention we're doing the show this afternoon from Dakota Dunes Casino. Why are we here? Well, I'll tell you more on that coming up after 2 o'clock this afternoon. We will have the legendary Country Court next hour. You won't be able to call in your votes, but we will have the text option and the website and a chance for you to jump on our Facebook fan page to vote for your favorite of the two songs, Country Court, after 1 o'clock from Dakota Dunes Casino. Coming up next on Prime Cuts, your 90s at noon, I'm going to play Kenny Chesney's very first number one country single at Billboard. It went to the top of the charts for Kenny on August 30th, 1997. It's called She's Got It All. It's next on CJWW.
1: Well, I'll tell you what, Jason, we are playing for some big-time bucks out here in Foam Lake. 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

0: Country 600 CJWW Prime Cuts United's at Noon, brought to you by the Grosvenor Park Shopping Center. That one from 1993, Tammy Wynette, Loretta Lynn, and Dolly Parton, Silver Threads and Golden Needles. Heartbreaking news in country music today, as Dolly Parton has passed away at the age of 80. This message is from her official Facebook page.
1: Hey everyone, my name is Brian Seaver, son of Cassie Parton, and I'm representing the Parton and Owens family today, announcing the passing of my Aunt Dolly, Rebecca Parton Dean, sister, sis, Aunt Granny to one generation and Gigi to the next. This video announcement is something Dolly asked of me years ago, before I fully absorbed it as a future reality. As her head of security for more than two decades, a role my father Larry held before me, I have imagined the heaviness of this moment, but haven't truly felt it until now. It is an honor that is mixed with absolute pride and great sadness. But sadness lies with us, not with Dolly. Dolly has lived in the light and is in the arms of Jesus, surely met by Carl, her parents, and countless others who have watched her and longed for her to meet them in the heavens.
0: That message was posted on Dolly's Facebook page just before noon today. There isn't much that Dolly didn't do. She's a country music icon, a philanthropist, had a career that spanned six decades. Timeless songs, Jolene, Coat of Many Colors, 9 to 5, I Will Always Love You, an actress, a businesswoman, she's pretty much done it all. And she loved her fans. She has that unmistakable voice, songwriter, one of a kind, one and only Dolly Parton. Rest easy. Thanks for the music. And Dolly was 80 years old. More 90s country for you next on CJWW.
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3: Well, here in Foam Lake, again, still absorbing the news that Dolly Parton passed away. We found that out just before noon here today. And, you know, it's tough to get business done when news like that drops on us. But you know what? We're helping out Foam Lake and trying to raise some money for them with their Foam Lake Rec Center, the Foam Lake Community Hall, and, of course, the Foam Lake Golf and Country Club. That's where your dollars go right back into with this Foam Lake Recreation Combine Lottery. And what it means for you, 27 different opportunities to win. Yeah, we're talking draws of $1,000. We got 25 draws of that. We got the 50-50 draw where the take home is going to be half of $243,000. That will still climb. 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I don't want you to miss out on this one. I've got my ticket. I want you to do the same at 1-888-453-1998. 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
0: CJWW Environment Canada weather forecast for the Saskatoon area this afternoon. A mix of sun and cloud, clearing later this afternoon. Windy, though. Wind gusting northwest to 50. High today, 23. Clear tonight. Low 11. Sunny and 25 for tomorrow. For the Prince Albert region, a mix of sun and cloud today. Clearing late this afternoon. Wind gusting northwest to 50 kilometers per hour. High 24. Clear tonight. Wind becoming light this evening. Low 11. Sunny and 24 for tomorrow. For weather where you are anytime, go to CJWWradio.com. Right now, North Battleford is sunny and 22. Prince Albert partly cloudy and 21. Saskatoon, partly cloudy, gusting northwest wind to 33 kilometers per hour. It's 22 degrees on Prime Cuts, your 90s at noon. To 1991 we go with Dwight Yoakam. You're the one.
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0: CJWW Newsroom, bringing you Saskatchewan's news first. Here's what's happening.
1: Good afternoon. It's 22 degrees at 1 o'clock. I'm Kira Miller. Ottawa has unveiled its lengthy list of American goods being targeted by new retaliatory tariffs coming into effect September 8th. The clapback comes after President Trump implemented 50% tariffs on $28 billion worth of Canadian goods over the weekend. In response, Canada is now imposing tariffs on $26.7 billion of American imports, including seafood, certain paper products, furniture, apparel, tools, motorcycles, certain dairy products, cosmetics, and some lumber products. The new tariffs will range between 15 and 50%. Jobs Minister Patty Hajdu says Canada is not taking these attacks on our economy lying down.
2: Canadians are fighters who stand up for their businesses and for their families and for their communities. And so we're making sure that the tools that we need to pivot to new markets, to change products or services and come out stronger than ever are there now and for as long as it takes to weather this storm.
1: She says alongside the new tariffs, Ottawa is also announcing $7.5 billion in support for impacted workers and industries. Premier Scott Moe has responded to Ottawa's plan to combat U.S. tariffs, saying that it is focused, targeted, and he supports it. The comment from Moe adds that the new counter tariffs cover about $1.5 billion, or 11.3%, of Saskatchewan's annual imports from the U.S. The province will now be, quote, analyzing the counter-tariff list closely and working with affected industries to determine its potential impact on jobs and consumer prices, while also reviewing the federal government's support measures to ensure they work for Saskatchewan businesses and workers. He admits that tariffs hurt workers on both sides of the border, and the ultimate goal is to get back to a free and fair trade relationship with the U.S. The Saskatchewan Health Authority says the province is now home to 2 of 4 Star Guide scanners in Canada. A news release from the SHA says this state-of-the-art technology allows for sharper, more detailed imaging, giving radiologists more accurate and reliable results to support clinical diagnoses. This technology was first introduced into the province in April 2025 at Regina General Hospital, and the second machine was added at Royal University Hospital in Saskatoon this year. Since then, teams have completed 2,856 exams for 1,634 patients using the new technology. And country music icon Dolly Parton has died at the age of 80. Her nephew, Brian Seaver, announced the news on Instagram today. He says the doors Dolly opened made and changed history. During her more than 60-year career, Parton sold over 100 million records and won 11 Grammy Awards, making her one of the best-selling musical performers of all time. I'm Kira Miller, CJWW News.
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1: This is your Environment Canada weather forecast for Saskatoon and area. Today, a mix of sun and cloud, clearing later on, wind northwest gusting 50, high 23. Tonight, clear, low 11, and Wednesday, sunny, high 25. At night, clear, low 11 again. Thursday, sunny, high 29. For the Prince Albert region, today a mix of sun and cloud, clearing later on, wind northwest gusting to 50, high 24. Tonight clear, wind continues at 20, low 11, and Wednesday sunny, high 24. At night clear, low of 9, and Thursday sunny, high of 28. Here are your temperatures for around the province this afternoon. In Spiritwood, 19 degrees, 23 in Rosetown and Outlook. Kindersley, 24, Wynyard, 19, Watrous, 22. Regina's at 24, 21 in Humboldt and LaRonge. Meadow Lake, 20 and 21 in Melfort. Nipawin, 23, Hudson Bay is 18, 17 in Yorkton, while Swift Current's at 23, so is Moose Jaw. Lloydminster, 22. In North Battleford, the wind is northwest 13, sunny, 22 degrees. In Prince Albert, the wind is northwest gusting 36, partly cloudy 21. And in Saskatoon, the wind is northwest gusting 33, partly cloudy and 22 degrees.
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5: Legendary country court is in session today from Dakota Dunes Casino. 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

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Trail in Life versus The Secret of Life. 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Just click on the song you like better. We'll play the winning song from Dakota Dunes Casino just ahead of 2 o'clock with George Strait and True. CJWW Saskatoon.

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Check. That is Lainey Wilson and George Strait. True, it's the country court from Dakota Dunes Casino. Why are we here? Well, for very good reason. The reason involves Johnny Reed. More details coming your way after 2 o'clock. Right now we're in the country court. No Johnny Reed, but we do have Dean Brody in the court today with Trail in Life.

live. So now all you got to do to vote is to go to our website, cjwwradio.com, and just start clicking under the on-air tab. Click where it says Country Court. That takes you to the voting page, and just click on the song you like better. You don't have to type in your name. You don't have to type in any personal information. It's just clicking. That's it on our website.

0: like voting on an online poll. Simple as that. You can also vote by going to our Facebook fan page and leaving a comment under today's Country Court post for the song you want to win, or text me artist name or song title to the Groundkeeper Lawn Fertilizer text line 306-938-0600.
1: Tell you what, we are in the last week of getting tickets with the Foam Lake Recreation Combine Lottery. 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

Country 600 CJWW, that's Patricia Conroy. She will be playing the CCMA Legends Show alongside Michelle Wright, Brett Kissel, Tennille Artson, and a number of others. Thursday night, September 17th at TCU Place in Saskatoon. Stay tuned to win your Legends tickets right here on CJWW. Here we go again. And Chris Cagle, what a beautiful day. And that it is. And it's a good day in the country court. You know, a lot of times you don't want to go to court. With these country songs, well, they want to be in court because if they can be there for 7 days and pick up 7 wins, they're amongst the best there is in country music. On the Country Court Wall of Fame is voted by you, our Country Court jury. So have a listen. These are our two songs battling for your vote. One's from Dean Brody called Trail in Life.

0: how to vote, go to our Facebook fan page and leave a comment under today's Country Court post for the song you like better. 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Once you get there, look for the on-air tab at the top of the screen. Once your cursor's on the on-air tab, there will be a drop-down window. And click where it says Country Court. It should be right at the top of that drop-down window. Once you do that, that'll take you to a separate page. That's the voting page. Just click on the song you are voting for. Again, we have the legendary Country Court from Dakota Dunes Casino today. So can't take your votes via the phone line this afternoon.
1: Foam Lake, that's where we're at today. 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And you know what? We've heard from all over the province today up in Meota. Shout out to you guys picking up your tickets there. Prince Albert's phoned in. We've heard from Watson. We've heard from Humboldt and, you know, all over the province. I'm sure there is a ticket in every single community out there in Saskatchewan, because this is the big one, right? This is the famous one in Saskatchewan, this small town that puts up big time money, right? $250,000 in cash for a $100 ticket. That's unheard of, not to mention a 50-50. Up over $243,000 and climbing. 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It's not just those two draws. No, we've got 27 chances to win. 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
1: 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Canada slaps tariffs on $26.7 billion of American goods, and a trio faces 68 combined charges following drug and weapons bust.
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Country 600 CJWW. That's Michelle Wright. Speaking of the CCMA Legends Show, yes, she was just here for the Field of Stars event, returning next month for the CCMAs. And what a legend show that is going to be. The Hunter Brothers, George Fox, Jason McCoy, and others. In fact, I think I have a pair of tickets to the Legend Show to give away tomorrow afternoon here on the Jason Lee Show. Stay tuned to win. That's one good man. We got two good songs. Which one's going to win? It all depends on your votes. The reigning champ looking for win number two is Dean Brody's Trail in Life.

0: All right, now it's up to you to vote. You only got a few minutes yet to get that done. 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

1-800-633-600-CJWW, Saskatoon. There's Jess, Go Get Her. While these two songs are trying to get your vote, last chance to vote, we're going to play the winning song here shortly. Either Trail in Life, Dean Brody.

0: So which one do you want to hear in its entirety? That coming up shortly. 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The winning song is on the way. Let's check back in with Ben Brooks in Foam Lake.
1: Yeah, you can call me out here in Foam Lake if you'd like, and we'd love to grab you a ticket with the Foam Lake Recreation Combine Lottery. 27 opportunities to win out here in Foam Lake this time around, including our 50-50, which has climbed. 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

Country 600 CJWW, legendary country from Kenny Chesney. She's got it all. That's the song I was supposed to play for you last hour, Prime Cuts, because of the passing of Dolly Parton at the age of 80. I pulled an audible and I slipped a Dolly Parton song in place of Kenny Chesney. So I thought I owed you that one. It's the end of the legendary country court today. Time for the results. 63% of you went with the reigning champ. So make it a two-time winner for Dean Brody. Trail in Life.

0: the CJWW Newsroom, bringing you Saskatchewan's news first. Here's what's happening.
1: Good afternoon. It's 21 degrees at 2 o'clock. I'm Kira Miller. Ottawa has unveiled its lengthy list of American goods being targeted by new retaliatory tariffs coming into effect September 8th. The clapback comes after President Trump implemented 50% tariffs on $28 billion worth of Canadian goods over the weekend. In response, Canada is now imposing tariffs on $26.7 billion of American imports, including seafood, certain paper products, furniture, apparel, tools, motorcycles, certain dairy products, cosmetics, and some lumber products. The new tariffs will range between 15 and 50%. Jobs Minister Patty Hajdu says Canada is not taking these attacks on our economy lying down.
2: Canadians are fighters who stand up for their businesses and for their families and for their communities. And so we're making sure that the tools that we need to pivot to new markets, to change products or services and come out stronger than ever are there now and for as long as it takes to weather this storm.
1: She says alongside the new tariffs, Ottawa is also announcing $7.5 billion in support for impacted workers and industries. Premier Scott Moe has responded to Ottawa's plan to combat U.S. tariffs, saying that it is focused, targeted, and he supports it. The comment from Moe adds that the new counter tariffs cover about $1.5 billion, or 11.3%, of Saskatchewan's annual imports from the U.S. The province will now be, quote, analyzing the counter-tariff list closely and working with affected industries to determine its potential impact on jobs and consumer prices, while also reviewing the federal government's support measures to ensure they work for Saskatchewan businesses and workers. He admits that tariffs hurt workers on both sides of the border, and the ultimate goal is to get back to a free and fair trade relationship with the U.S. The Saskatchewan Health Authority says the province is now home to 2 of 4 Star Guide scanners in Canada. A news release from the SHA says this state-of-the-art technology allows for sharper, more detailed imaging, giving radiologists more accurate and reliable results to support clinical diagnoses. This technology was first introduced into the province in April 2025 at Regina General Hospital, and the second machine was added at Royal University Hospital in Saskatoon this year. Since then, teams have completed 2,856 exams for 1,634 patients using the new technology. And country music icon Dolly Parton has died at the age of 80. Her nephew, Brian Seaver, announced the news on Instagram today. He says the doors Dolly opened made and changed history. During her more than 60-year career, Parton sold over 100 million records and won 11 Grammy Awards, making her one of the best-selling musical performers of all time. I'm Kira Miller, CJWW News.
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1: This is your Environment Canada weather forecast for Saskatoon and area. Today, a mix of sun and cloud, clearing later on, wind northwest gusting 50, high 23. Tonight, clear, low 11, and Wednesday, sunny, high 25. At night, clear, low 11 again. Thursday, sunny, high 29. For the Prince Albert region, today a mix of sun and cloud, clearing later on, wind northwest gusting to 50, high 24. Tonight clear, wind continues at 20, low 11, and Wednesday sunny, high 24. At night clear, low of 9, and Thursday sunny, high of 28. Here are your temperatures for around the province this afternoon. In Spiritwood, 21 degrees, 24 in Rosetown and Outlook. Kindersley, 23, so is Watrous, and Wynyard, 21. Regina, 25, Humboldt's at 22, so are LaRonge and Meadow Lake. Melfort, 21, 24 in Nipawin. Hudson Bay, 19, and 18 in Yorkton. Swift Current, Moose Jaw, both 24, and Lloydminster, 23. In North Battleford, the wind is northwest 15, sunny 22 degrees. In Prince Albert, the wind is north gusting 37, mostly cloudy 23. And in Saskatoon, the wind is northwest 22, partly cloudy, and 21 degrees. The closing grain prices are coming up next.
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5: Here are this afternoon's closing futures prices for Tuesday, August 25th. November canola up $19.10, $789.70 a ton, $17.91 a bushel. January canola up $20.20, $799.60 a ton, $18.14 a bushel. March canola up $21.20, $807.50 a ton, $18.31 a bushel. In Chicago, November soybean up 14.5 cents, $12.38.75 a bushel. December soybean oil up 44 points, 67.75 cents. December soybean meal up 80 cents at $3.29.40. December corn up 8.75, $5.24.25 a bushel. December Chicago wheat up a nickel at $7.04.5. December oats up 2.5 cents, $3.44.75 a bushel. And those are this afternoon's closing futures prices, courtesy of RJ O'Brien Canada in Winnipeg.
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0: Country 600 CJWW. That's Justin LaBrash for you this afternoon. We haven't met yet. And Garth Brooks, two of a kind, working on a full house. Along with Jason Lee. Hey, good luck on hitting a full house here today at Dakota Dunes Casino. We're here to talk about Johnny Reed. More on that in just a little bit. Legendary Country Court results are in. If you missed it, 63% of you went with Trailin' Life from Dean Brody. That is a two-time winner. We'll be back tomorrow afternoon at 1 o'clock. I'm sure you've heard the news. I've already talked to a lot of people here at the casino who came up to talk to me about the passing of Dolly Parton today at the age of 80. With that in mind, we have... We're going to make sure we play some Dolly Parton music as we work our way through this Tuesday afternoon. And remember the icon, the legend herself. So we got Kenny and Dolly for you this hour. Islands in the Stream and a lot of great legendary country, including Ann Murray coming up after we check back in Foam Lake with Ben Brooks.
1: Hey, thank you so much for that, Jason. Yeah, the Foam Lake Recreation Combine Lottery here today. And again, I'll kind of lost the legend that is Dolly Parton today. Doing our part for this community here and doing some fundraising for the Foam Lake Rec Center, the Foam Lake Community Hall, and the Foam Lake Golf and Country Club. But it's not just your average fundraiser. No, you know, usually those fundraiser nights, I come in, maybe get a steak supper or something like that. Here, we're offering up some big-time cash, right? Why not try and generate some cash by giving away some cash? $250,000 in tax-free cash. We know that it's going to somebody in this province by Monday. $330,000 in combine cash. You want to do that too? Hey, how about put a brand new combine out there in the field for the harvest season, which is right around the corner? There's 25 other cash draws coming up, and the 50-50 draw, let's see. Ooh, $244,000 and climbing. So don't miss out. 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
3: 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And we kind of had a giggle together because I didn't think they would make it till Friday. 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If you're not a member, come out and play and find out more information at Guest Services. Again, they're not going to last long. For more information, get a hold of the Dakota Dunes Casino and grab your tickets for Johnny Reed November 19th.
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0: Country 600 CJWW, it's Jason Aldean's Big Green Tractor. Jason teamed up with True Timber to launch a brand new clothing line called Ten Stone. It's available at Walmart stores in the States. As for Walmart stores in Canada, it is not confirmed yet of an official Canadian launch. We will keep you posted. So, not here just yet, but hopefully. Forecast details coming up. We'll let you know what's going on here at Dakota Dunes Casino. I got the hauler here, by the way. Your chance to win an official entry form for the big haul right here till 6 o'clock at Dakota Dunes Casino. Send things back to Foam Lake first, though, with Ben Brooks.
1: Yeah, you bet. 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We left that for you, Jason, in Saskatoon. 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
0: CJWW Environment Canada weather forecast for the Saskatoon area. If it wasn't so smoky, we'd have a mix of sun and cloud. Things cloud-wise clearing up later this afternoon. Hopefully the smoke does too. Gusting northwest wind to 50 kilometers per hour, high 23. Clear tonight, low 11, sunny and 25. Tomorrow, sunny and 29 on Thursday. For weather where you are anytime, go to CJWWradio.com. In North Battleford this hour, it's sunny and 23. Prince Albert, mostly cloudy in 24. Saskatoon, mostly cloudy and some smoke in the area. Gusting northwest wind at 38 kilometers per hour. It is 23 degrees with Gretchen Wilson here for the party. You want to be here? I'm talking Dakota Dunes Casino for the party. November 19th when Johnny Reed comes to town. Get your tickets now.

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1: 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Dolly Parton passes at 80 years old. Canada slaps tariffs on $26.7 billion of American goods. And a trio faces 68 combined charges following drug and weapons bust.
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0: KWW, that's Tyler Joe Miller. What good is a memory? Just before noon today, the news broke of the passing of the great Dolly Parton, the one and only. Got Kenny and Dolly's Islands in the Stream coming up for you in just a few minutes. Broadcasting this afternoon from Dakota Dunes Casino. I'm here today till 6 o'clock with the CJWW Flamin Saskatchewan Summer Hauler. Parked right outside the front doors. I might even be illegal parked. I'm not sure. Security, though, has yet to tell me to move it. So until they do that, we're going to try our luck. In order to win the big haul, you got to try your luck. Whip on out here this afternoon to Dakota Dunes Casino. You can buy your Johnny Reed tickets in person here at the box office at Guest Services. And scan that QR code on the side of the hauler, because somebody that checks out the hauler today will win an official entry form, the one of 60. So make sure to get on out here. Get entered for your chance to win. Out here at Dakota Dunes Casino, we're excited the fact that Johnny Reed is coming to play here in November.
1: Saskatchewan, Johnny Reed here. I'm so excited to announce that we're going to be coming to see you. It's going to be in November, the 19th in Whitecap. We've been invited to come in and sing some songs and tell some stories and play some music. Some of the old hits, some of the new hits, and maybe a few new songs as well. Excited to see you. Go get your tickets. We'll see you in November.
0: All right, looking forward to it. 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

0: 93600 CJWW. Hopefully those in heaven are treated to a Kenny Rogers and Dolly Parton concert tonight. Sure hope so. Islands in the Stream. Dolly Parton passed away this morning at the age of 80. Thanks to those reaching out to our Facebook post. Mary Lynn said, rest in peace, Dolly. You are a wonderful role model to me and all women. You truly told people anything is possible. Greg said, there's not too many people that qualify as a true legend, but she certainly does. And Marie said, a true, beautiful, talented soul. Rest in peace, Dolly Parton. And some country artists reaching out following the news of her passing. Reba McEntire shared an emotional tribute, remembering Dolly as a friend and an extraordinary influence on her career. Reba and Dolly had performed together numerous times, including their memorable work as a duet. Keith Urban paid tribute to Dolly, joining the growing number of country artists recognizing her enormous influence on, it's safe to say, every single country artist was influenced by the legendary Dolly Parton. Her music will live on. Thanks, Dolly, for the music. We have more music for you coming up in just a little bit right here on CJWW.
1: Well, you know, and that news has traveled fast out here in Foam Lake. It's all we've been talking about out here today, too, and the legend that was Dolly Parton. She will be severely missed, for sure. We are doing our best to do some fundraising for the Foam Lake community right now. 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

0: from the CJWW Newsroom, bringing you Saskatchewan's news first. Here's what's happening.
1: Good afternoon. It's mostly cloudy and 23 degrees in Saskatoon at 3 o'clock. I'm Neil Billinger. The best-selling female country music artist of all time has passed away at the age of 80. Dolly Parton wrote more than 3,000 songs and had countless hits in her career, including Jolene, 9 to 5, Coat of Many Colors, and I Will Always Love You, just to name a few. Her nephew, Brian Seaver, paid tribute to his talented aunt on social media.
2: Dolly also opened doors for generations of singers, songwriters, musicians, and dreamers from every walk of life and across every continent.
1: Parton had been dealing with numerous health issues since the death of her husband last March. Canada announced its response today to 50% tariffs on some products imposed by the United States last weekend. The dollar-for-dollar response covers some 700 products and is valued at about $28 billion. Examples include raising tariffs on U.S. steel, aluminum, furniture, clothing, and some lumber products from 25 to 50%. Some of the money from those tariffs, which will go into effect September 8th, will be used to fund upgraded employment insurance for workers whose jobs are impacted by American tariffs. This is Jobs Minister Patty Hajdu.
3: The one-week EI waiting period will continue to be waived so that claimants can receive benefits the minute they lose their job. Workers will continue to be able to access EI benefits immediately without exhausting any severance pay. That's vacation pay, any time accrued, so that support starts quickly and all severance money stays with the worker.
1: Conservative Party leader Pierre Poilievre says the federal government needs to go further by scrapping gas taxes until Canada Day and greenlighting 500 projects waiting for federal permits. A 24-year-old Meadow Lake man is wanted on 11 charges by Beauval RCMP. There was a report of an assault at a home on the Canoe Lake Cree First Nation around 12:20 yesterday morning. A victim was treated in a hospital for non-life-threatening injuries. Brandon McCallum is 6'2", 200 pounds, black hair and brown eyes. RCMP are looking for any information on McCallum's whereabouts. Nearly two dozen elm trees in Saskatoon have tested positive for Dutch elm disease. Of those trees, six are on the 200 block of Carlton Drive. That's in the College Park neighborhood. The infected trees will be removed as part of the city's ongoing response to help slow the spread of the disease.
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1: This is the Environment Canada weather forecast for Saskatoon and area. Clear tonight, low 11. Tomorrow, sunshine 25. Sunny Thursday, 29. Sunny on Friday, 26. For Prince Albert and the Northern Grain Belt, clear tonight, 11. Sunny tomorrow, 24. Sunny Thursday, 28. But there will be a 60% chance of evening showers. Then more sunshine on Friday with a high of 26. Around the province, 22 in Spiritwood, Rosetown 23, 24 for Outlook in Kindersley, Wynyard 22, Watrous 23, 25 in Regina, Humboldt 21, 22 in LaRonge, Meadow Lake 23, Melfort 22 along with Hudson Bay, Nipawin 24, 19 in Yorkton, Swift Current 25 along with Moose Jaw, Lloydminster 24, North Battleford sunny in 23. Prince Albert mostly cloudy, northwest wind 18, gusting to 32, 24 degrees in PA, Saskatoon mostly cloudy, northwest wind 28, gusting to 38, the temperature 23.
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9: Good afternoon, this is Kirk McWilliams from RG O'Brien Canada with this afternoon's futures prices from Winnipeg and Chicago. December gold up 960 at 47.0740. September silver up 23 at 68.82. September Canadian up 9 at 72.36. October crude down 275 at 82.26. November canola up 19.10 at 7.89.70. January canola up 20.20 at 7.99.60. December Minneapolis wheat down 1.25 at 7.20. December Kansas up 5 at 7.72 quarter. December Chicago wheat up 5 at 7.04 half. December corn up 8.75 at 5.24 quarter. December oats up 2.5 at 3.44 three quarters. November beans up 14.5 at 12.38 three quarters. December meal up 80 at 3.29.40. December bean oil up 44 at 67.75. October cattle down 277 at 210.82. September feeders down 487 at 319.35. October hogs down 70 at 80.42. This is Kirk McWilliams from RG O'Brien Canada.
0: Saddle up. It's another hour of legendary country. This is the 3 o'clock Stampede with Jason Lee on CJWW.

0: Country 600 CJWW 3 o'clock Stampede this afternoon from Dakota Dunes Casino. Chris Cummings, sure enough, Mindy McCready, and guys do it all the time. 24 degrees in Saskatoon. It's also 24 in Prince Albert and the Battle Fords. I'm Jason Lee. Great to have you along. With the news of Dolly's passing today, we have more Dolly Parton music for you this hour and throughout the afternoon. Plus, music from the Hunter Brothers, Tennille Towns on the way. Why are we out here at Dakota Dunes Casino? Well, Johnny Reed will be coming here in November. We'll tell you how you can go about getting your tickets here in just a little bit. First, though, we're going to send things back to Foam Lake with Ben Brooks.
1: Hey, thank you so much, Jason. You know, it's been a lot of fun just watching this 50-50 climb all day today. $245,000 is where we're at right now. And I hear a phone going right now, which means we got somebody else that's going to be joining that 50-50 jackpot here today. And you know what it brings for me is it just brings this optimism, this hope, right? It's just like, you know I've got my name in the draw, and there is a shot at winning $250,000. Or one of the other cash draws that are coming up here in Foam Lake next week. And yes, I'm in for that 50-50 jackpot as well, too. Who knows where that's going to climb to by the time we're all said and done here this week. But it's life-changing money either way. And for $120 to get in on every single draw that we've got right here in Foam Lake, tell you what, that's a pretty good chance. So why not take the shot at it? You know what? It's just a bit of hope, a bit of optimism. Hey, wouldn't it be great? $250,000 hitting my bank account. That's just positive energy to bring into your life. So call us right now. It's all going towards some great causes and some great facilities right here in Foam Lake as well, too. So you know the money is going to a good cause as well. 1-888-453-1998. That's the number to call. That's 1-888-453-1998. And new

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2: Johnny Reed is going to be playing Dakota Dunes Casino on November 19th. 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I have a feeling with, you know, Johnny Reed and the star power that he packs, I doubt any tickets will be left for Friday morning. We will see. 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

0: Country 600 CJWW. That is Tennille Towns. She's taken home her fair share of CCMA awards over the years. That's her latest, Sunshine's Free. Tennille Towns will be performing on the CCMA Awards show on stage, Sastel Center, September 19th. I would imagine. My guess is she'll be performing that one. I don't know. We'll wait and see. But don't forget, CJWW is giving away tickets to the CCMA Awards. 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Brad Paisley and Allison Krauss in there. Whiskey Lullaby. Got your forecast coming up in just a bit. First, we head back to Foam Lake. The Combine Lotto's on. Time to get a ticket. He's running out. Let's send it back to Ben Brooks.
1: Yeah, it certainly is. You know, this is the last week to get your name in for the big draws here in the Foam Lake Recreation Combine Lottery. 27 chances to win. That's the big thing, right? It's like, well, you know, $250,000. I mean, wouldn't you love to win that? But you know what? Even if you don't win the grand prize draw, we got 25 other cash draws that are coming up here in Foam Lake. So that's better odds of you coming out to a winner here in the Recreation Combine Lottery. And then the 50-50, you know, that would be a grand prize draw for a lot of the other lotteries that are out there. Here in Foam Lake, a 50-50 of $246,000. Yeah, it's pretty incredible. So you got great odds at winning. You've got life-changing money that you can be winning, and it's just as simple as picking up the phone and supporting us out here in Foam Lake. You know, every single time we come here, this community, so welcoming. You know, we just had the former mayor drop off a bunch of vegetables for us here today, taking care of us. Like, it's just incredible out here. These are great people. This is your chance to help out small town Saskatchewan. And you might even walk away with life-changing money while you're at it. So what are you waiting for? Call us now. I've got my ticket. Let's get you in it, too. 1-888-453-1998. 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And very popular this year because it's the first time they've been doing it. 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
0: A bit of a rain delay yesterday for harvest, but back in the fields and a nice harvest forecast. For the Saskatoon area, clear tonight, low 11. Sunshine tomorrow with a high of 25. Sunny and 29 Thursday. Sunny and 26 for Friday. More sunshine into Saturday with a high in the mid-20s. For weather where you are anytime, go to CJWWradio.com. Right now, North Battleford is sunny and 24. Prince Albert, mostly cloudy and 24. Saskatoon, mostly cloudy. Gusting northwest wind to 40 kilometers per hour. 24 degrees on the 3 o'clock stampede from Dakota Dunes Casino. And Tracy Bird, the lifestyles of the not-so-rich and famous. 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
1: I'm Kira Miller in the Saskatoon Media Group newsroom with your news now. Dolly Parton passes at 80 years old. Canada slaps tariffs on $26.7 billion of American goods, and a trio faces 68 combined charges following drug and weapons bust.
0: Tell us what's happening in your world. 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

0: Country 600 CJWW at Dakota Dunes Casino this afternoon, talking about that November 19th Johnny Reed concert. There's the Hunter Brothers right there, El Dorado. Hunter Brothers are going to be in concert when the CCMAs roll into Saskatoon. They're going to be a part of that. A CCMA Legends show, along with Michelle Wright and Patricia Conroy and George Fox. Jason McCoy is going to be a part of that, and many others as well. That'll be Thursday night, September 17th at TCU Place. Tomorrow afternoon on the show, we have a chance for you to win tickets to see that Legends show. Listen to win right here with the station that gives away more to more people more often, CJWW. Dolly Parton music on the 3 o'clock Stampede in just a minute.
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0: We're going to see what happened in the wagon track here right away. First, though, here at Dakota Dunes Casino, we want to tell you that it's the first day for pre-sale tickets for Johnny Reed in concert right here, Thursday night, November 19th. 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

0: Country 600 CJWW, the 3 o'clock Stampede. Dolly Parton passing away today at the age of 80. That was her signature song and a global classic. In fact, she wrote that song in 1973 as a goodbye to Porter Wagoner, her longtime musical partner and mentor, when Dolly decided to leave his television show and pursue a solo career. She wrote both the lyrics and the melody to that song in just 20 minutes and said she was so excited about the song that she rushed in to tell Porter all about it. Dolly took that to number one in 1974 and then back to number one again in 1982. I will always love you. We will always love Dolly and her music. We say goodbye to Dolly at the age of 80. More legendary country on the 3 o'clock Stampede coming up in just a little bit. Let's send things down Highway 16 to Foam Lake with Ben Brooks.
1: Hey, thank you, Jason. And yeah, it's not lost on us either out here in Foam Lake that Dolly Parton passed away today. And, you know, we are certainly hoping. I love what you said earlier, you know, a concert in heaven with Kenny and Dolly up there today. Hopefully everybody gets treated to that. I thought that was just the perfect way to put it, Jason. But yeah, Foam Lake Recreation Combine Lotto. That is where we are hanging out for the next couple of days here. We're getting into deadline week and the chance of $250,000 is coming up on Monday. That's when they make all the big draws. And you know what? It's been so popular this week that we've actually ran out of the $20 50-50 tickets. 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Let's tell you where that's sitting right now. $246,700 to be exact. We know that'll climb over the next few days as we approach that deadline. 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

0: from the CJWW Newsroom, bringing you Saskatchewan's news first. Here's what's happening.
1: Good afternoon. It's mostly cloudy, windy, and 24 degrees in Saskatoon at 4 o'clock. I'm Neil Billinger. She was an icon not only in country music, but across the entire entertainment industry. Dolly Parton has passed away at the age of 80. The news was released via video by her nephew, Brian Seaver, who was also her head of security.
2: She has always been on your television, your record player, your CD, and on your phone playlist, becoming an extended part of your family, whether you liked it or not. Our family and the team she has entrusted with her legacy will work diligently to ensure her spirit will live with us forever.
1: Dolly Parton had 25 number one singles on the Billboard Hot Country Songs chart over her lengthy career. She is the best-selling female country music star of all time. She was beloved by her generation and the upcoming generation, who viewed her in a very positive light. Some of Dolly Parton's most beloved covers and duets were with her goddaughter, American pop star Miley Cyrus. Canada's hitting back with retaliatory tariffs against the United States, the announcement made this morning, but the $28 billion in tariffs will go into effect on September 8th. The clapback comes after President Trump implemented 50% tariffs on $28 billion worth of Canadian goods on Saturday. These tariffs will range from 15 to 25 to even as high as 50%. Jobs Minister Patty Hajdu says Canada not taking these attacks on our economy lying down.
3: Canadians are fighters who stand up for their businesses and for their families and for their communities. And so we're making sure that the tools that we need to pivot to new markets, to change products or services and come out stronger than ever, are there now and for as long as it takes to weather this storm.
1: The tariffs are on a wide variety of products, such as steel coming from the States, as well as aluminum, some lumber products, motorcycles, dairy products, and clothing. Alongside the new tariffs, Ottawa also announced $7.5 million in support for impacted workers and industries hurt by U.S. tariffs. A man is charged with possession of cocaine and methamphetamine following a weapons call in Saskatoon last night, just before 10 o'clock. Police were dispatched to the 300 block of Pendygrass Road. It was reported that a man had threatened a woman with bear spray outside a vehicle. Arriving officers located two men inside the vehicle and learned the woman was no longer on the scene. Both men were detained for a weapons investigation. One of them was found to be in possession of suspected meth and suspected cocaine. A 40-year-old man has been charged with two counts of possession of a controlled substance. Saskatchewan is home to two of four Star Guide scanners in Western Canada. The enhanced technology was first introduced to the province back in April 2025 at Regina General Hospital. Since that time, teams have completed nearly 3,000 exams for over 1,600 patients using this new technology. StarGuide produces higher quality images, giving radiologists more accurate and reliable results to support clinical diagnosis. In January, a second StarGuide scanner began operating at Royal University Hospital following a $2 million contribution from Irene and Leslie Dubay through the Royal University Hospital Foundation.
0: Got news? Share it with Saskatchewan at 306-244-1925.
1: This is the Environment Canada weather forecast for Saskatoon and area. Clear with local smoke this evening, low going down to 10. Tomorrow, sunshine 26, sunny Thursday 30, then cooling off a bit for Friday, remaining sunny though 25. For Prince Albert and the Northern Grain Belt, clear this evening, low 11. Sunshine tomorrow 24, sunny Thursday 28, sunny Friday 24. Around the province, 23 in Spiritwood, 25 in Rosetown and Kindersley, Outlook 24, Wynyard 21, Watrous 23, up to 26 in Regina, Humboldt 21, 23 in LaRonge and Meadow Lake, Melfort 21, 23 in Nipawin, Hudson Bay 24, Yorkton 21, Swift Current and Moose Jaw 26, Lloydminster 24, as is North Battleford. Prince Albert mostly cloudy, northwest wind 18, gusting to 36, 24 degrees. Saskatoon still mostly cloudy, fairly windy out there, northwest 21, gusting to 40, temperature 24.
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7: Good afternoon, I'm Jackson Emery with CJWW Sports. The Saskatchewan Roughriders are off once again today before hitting the practice field for a shorter week as they host the Toronto Argonauts on Saturday. They will have more reinforcements on the way as the team announced the signing of American wide receiver Shamar Bridges, who was named the East Division's 2024 Most Outstanding Rookie with the Hamilton Tiger Cats. Closer to home, the U of S Huskies will play their first and only exhibition game this Thursday when they welcome the Alberta Golden Bears. Speaking of the Huskies, the men's hockey team will also begin some exhibition games overseas in Austria starting tomorrow morning against the Vienna Capitals. The Huskies will play two more games overseas before returning home for six more preseason tilts. Plus, veteran Kevin Hayes has signed a one-year contract in the KHL after spending 12 years in the NHL. Hayes spent the last two seasons with Pittsburgh, only appearing in 28 games last season. Hayes made his debut with the Rangers in 2014 and had stops in Winnipeg, Philadelphia, and St. Louis. In baseball, the playoff push continues for the Toronto Blue Jays as they get set for a six-game homestand that starts with a three-game set against the Kansas City Royals tonight. Toronto currently sits two games back of the final American League wildcard spot. Max Scherzer gets the nod tonight for Toronto. And on the pro hardwood, three games across the WNBA tonight, while the Toronto Tempo hit the road tomorrow night against the Seattle Storm. That's CJWW Sports. I'm Jackson Emery.
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0: Country 600 CJWW, more than my hometown, Morgan Wallen on the home stretch drive. Holy moly, do they like to drink beer at Morgan Wallen concerts. I mean, any country concert you go to, they sell a lot of beer. Morgan Wallen in June played two shows in Clemson, South Carolina. The numbers are in. 135,931 alcoholic beverages were sold at the two shows in South Carolina, bringing in $2.1 million in net revenue. That's from alcohol, food, and beverage sales. So Morgan Wallen, he's not cheap to hire. He demands a lot of money for his shows, but he brings in the revenue. You got to give it to him. Patty Loveless, she drew a broken heart. I'm Jason Lee. Safe travels on your way home today. From what I can see on the Saskatoon traffic map, not really much to report to you. If you got something for me, you can text in any traffic tips to 306-938-0600. The country music industry, hearts are broken today with the passing of Dolly Parton. We have more Dolly Parton music on the way for you in just a few minutes. Also have some Gord Bamford coming up. We'll get to Tay Bay after we check back in Foam Lake with Ben Brooks.
1: You know, there is something about small town Saskatchewan that's just so appealing, right? All of us love it. We love our small towns. You know, it doesn't take long to ask somebody, hey, where are you from? For me, it's Drinkwater. For a lot of people, it could be Foam Lake. And you also know how hard it is to do some fundraising for these small communities, right? There's only so many cinnamon buns and bake sales you can do to raise money for the community. So what Foam Lake has done is this Foam Lake Recreation Combine Lottery. And for so many years, 31 of them to be exact, they've been putting in some funds right back into the Foam Lake Rec Center, the Community Hall, and the Golf and Country Club, keeping small towns Saskatchewan alive, right? We don't want these communities to die off and people to move away. No, we want to make attractions, and you know, that's what it's all about, making sure that there's events to do and you know, community support and places to go for people. So

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1: Country 600 CJWW, an icon, a legend, Dolly Parton, passing away today at the age of 80 with a song that was inspired by a true story. It was her mom that sewed pieces of fabric together to put clothes on her kids' backs because, well, they didn't have the money to go out and buy new clothes like other families did. And a huge hit for Dolly, Coat of Many Colors. A lot of artists commenting on Dolly's passing today. Jason Aldean was one of them. He says the term legend gets thrown around a lot these days, but she really was a legend, an icon to the entire entertainment industry. And that's true because, you know, you talk to any country music artist out there and they'll tell you that Dolly inspired him in some way, shape, or form. But it goes beyond the country music boundaries, beyond the country music borders. Probably talk to artists in any genre of music, and it'll tell you that Dolly had an effect in their career in somehow. She is an international superstar. She will be missed, but her music shall live on. Tebe and Emerson Drive in there, wake me up. We're going to have a look at that forecast for you in just a little bit. Let's head back to Foam Lake with Ben Brooks.
2: Hey, thank you so much, Jason. Yeah, last week to get in here for the Foam Lake Recreation Combine Lottery. And with harvest right around the corner, and you know, maybe you're looking at that old combine saying, ah, you know what, it might be time for an upgrade. Well, wouldn't it be awesome to throw 100 bucks? You know, that's like the price of supper these days. Throw it here in Foam Lake and see if you come out with $330,000 towards the purchase of your next combine. And you got a few options here, right? Maybe John Deere, Case IH, or New Holland. You know, some of the fantastic dealerships right here around the Foam Lake area would love to help you out getting you behind the wheel of a brand new combine. Or if you want to go the cash option, well, I'll tell you what, $250,000 in cash? Wouldn't that be pretty fantastic? Here's the thing, too, right? Some of these big lotteries, you know, they're selling so many tickets, your odds of winning not that great. Well, the maximum amount of tickets that they can sell here in Foam Lake is only around 5,500 tickets. 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That's all. So your odds at winning here in Foam Lake are absolutely fantastic. So don't miss out and get in on all the draws here today. 1-888-453-1998 is the number to call. That's 1-888-453-1998. I don't want you to miss out on this one. The Foam Lake Recreation Combine Lottery. It's the deadline week this week.
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1: CJWW Environment Canada weather forecast for the Saskatoon area tonight. Clear, a little bit smoky early this evening. Wind becoming light and a low 10. Sunshine tomorrow with a high of 26, sunny and 30 on Thursday. For weather where you are anytime, go to CJWWradio.com. In North Battleford, it's sunny and 24. Prince Albert, mostly cloudy and 23. Smoky in the Saskatoon area. Gusting northwest wind at 32 kilometers per hour. 24 degrees on the home stretch drive. Let's get you one from Sully Burrows. Put it on me. Country 600 CJWW from Dakota Dunes Casino.

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1: 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Dolly Parton passes at 80 years old. Canada slaps tariffs on $26.7 billion of American goods, and a trio faces 68 combined charges following drug and weapons bust.
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5: 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Again, he'll be in concert Thursday, November 19th.
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0: Country 600 CJWW, maybe it's that one you want to sing karaoke to secure your spot at the Bamford Bash in Nashville with CJWW. That's right, a trip is up for grabs going to the ultimate CJWW Gord Bamford fan. 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It's the Neon Smoke. I'm Jason Lee, the home stretch drive, coming to you today from the Dakota Dunes Casino, where we have the CJWW Flamin' Saskatchewan Summer Hauler here until about 6 o'clock. So if you want a shot at winning an official entry form, and somebody who visits the hauler here today will win an official entry form and have a 1-in-60 chance to win the big haul at the end of the summer, which, it, you know, we don't have much summer left. So take advantage of it. The hauler's here for a little bit yet at Dakota Dunes Casino. Send things back to Foam Lake with Ben Brooks.
1: Yeah, you betcha. And I tell you what, you want to talk about some big things to win. Yes, the trip to Nashville is huge. Yes, the Summer Hauler, our biggest prize haul in CJWW history. That's pretty big, too. But a quarter of $1 million from the Foam Lake Recreation Combine Lottery. I tell you what, that's a pretty big prize to be winning here, too. You got a shot at it if you get your $100 ticket. And by the way, our 50-50s, we've sold out of the 1-for-20. So we're talking 3-for-50 or 10-for-100. 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And that's why we've seen that 50-50 climb. We're up over $248,000 already. I want you to think. $250,000. 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Or, you know, if you're one of the farmers that's listening in today, maybe you're on peas or lentils right now, how good would it be to put $330,000 towards the purchase of a brand new combine? Tell you what, either option would be pretty sweet, but you can't make that option if you don't have a ticket and a chance to win. So let's get you that ticket right now. 1-888-453-1998 is our number to call. That's 1-888-453-1998. We got volunteers standing by. You can also pick up a ticket. It'll take you 2 minutes out of your day at CombineLotto.com. And you've got 27 different opportunities to win here in Foam Lake.
0: Well, I know the folks here at Dakota Dunes Casino are pretty stoked that Johnny Reed is coming to play here on Thursday, November 19th. Johnny Reed fans are excited, and so too is Johnny Reed.
2: Saskatchewan, Johnny Reed here. I'm so excited to announce that we're going to be coming to see you. It's going to be in November the 19th in Whitecap. We've been invited to come in and sing some songs and tell some stories and play some music. Some of the old hits, some of the new hits, and maybe a few new songs as well. Excited to see you. Go get your tickets. We'll see you in November.
0: All right, yeah, get your tickets. 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

0: the CJWW Newsroom, bringing you Saskatchewan's news first. Here's what's happening.
1: Good afternoon. It's 24 degrees in Saskatoon at 5 o'clock. I'm Neil Billinger. In news, country music loses a legend. And Canada announces counter-tariffs against the United States. In sports, the Riders sign a wide receiver, and the Jays will begin a series with the Royals at home tonight. If you see news happening where you're at, call us at 244-1925. Country music loses a shining light with the passing of Dolly Parton today at the age of 80. Parton's family confirmed Dolly died peacefully in Nashville, but the cause of death was not revealed. The singer had been battling health issues related to kidney stones for several years. This is her nephew, Brian Seaver, who was Dolly's longtime head of security.
2: Dolly was a farmer, just like her daddy. He farmed the soil, she farmed songs and happiness. Dolly called me and said she wants to rest in a beautiful bed of plush cotton because after a life wearing heavy rhinestones, she finally deserves to be comfortable and have some rest. Rest in peace, Aunt Dolly, Aunt Granny, Gigi. May God bless Dolly Parton, and may God bless you all. She will always love you.
1: Dolly Parton had 25 number one country hits in a career spanning decades. Jolene, I Will Always Love You, 9 to 5, and Here You Come Again, just a few of them. She wrote an estimated 3,000 songs during her lifetime, though she recorded only about 450. U.S. President Donald Trump announced the American flag will be lowered across the country for 1 week, starting tonight. Canada announced its response today to 50% tariffs on some products imposed by the United States last weekend. The dollar-for-dollar response covers some 700 products and is valued at roughly $28 billion. Examples include raising tariffs on U.S. steel, aluminum, furniture, clothing, as well as some lumber products. Those tariffs will be anywhere from 15 to 50%. Some of the money from those tariffs, which will go into effect on September 8th, will be used to fund upgraded employment insurance for workers whose jobs are impacted by American tariffs. This is Jobs Minister Patty Hajdu.
3: The one-week EI waiting period will continue to be waived so that claimants can receive benefits the minute they lose their job. Workers will continue to be able to access EI benefits immediately without exhausting any severance pay. That's vacation pay, any time accrued, so that support starts quickly and all severance money stays with the worker.
1: Conservative Party leader Pierre Poilievre says the federal government needs to go further by scrapping gas taxes until Canada Day and greenlighting 500 projects waiting for federal permits. Investigators with the Transportation Safety Board of Canada have deployed to investigate a small aircraft accident near Rosetown. In a news release this afternoon, the Transportation Safety Board said investigators will arrive on site tomorrow to gather information and assess the occurrence. There's no word at this time on any injuries or what led to the accident to the RM of Marriott. The Transportation Safety Board is an independent agency that investigates air, marine, pipeline, and rail transportation occurrences. A 24-year-old Meadow Lake man is wanted on 11 charges by Beauval RCMP. There was a report of an assault at a home on the Canoe Lake Cree First Nation around 12:20 yesterday morning. A victim was treated in hospital for non-life-threatening injuries. Brandon McCallum is 6'2", 200 pounds, with black hair and brown eyes. RCMP are looking for any information on Brandon McCallum's whereabouts. Nearly two dozen elm trees in Saskatoon have tested positive for Dutch elm disease. Of those trees, six are on the 200 block of Carlton Drive in the College Park neighborhood. The infected trees will be removed as part of the city's ongoing response to help slow the spread of Dutch elm disease. A University of Saskatchewan researcher has been exploring the links between public transit and a person's well-being through a 10-year study. A grant from the Canadian Institute of Health Research is expected to help the research continue for another 5 years. Dr. Daniel Fuller is an associate professor in the College of Medicine and is the lead investigator for the project. He says it was based on the idea of studying how things outside of typical health care affects a person's health.
4: We are going to be starting another wave of data collection starting in early September, so people should watch out on their social media feeds, on the newspaper, on different places where they get media for recruitment for the Interact study or a study that's looking at the BRT link system in Saskatoon.
1: Fuller says the current research shows a link between the use of public transportation and increases in people's physical activity and well-being. And this is today's news poll question. Do you have a tattoo? Go to cjwwradio.com to cast your vote.
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1: This is the Environment Canada weather forecast for Saskatoon and area. Clear with local smoke this evening, low going down to 10 tomorrow. Sunshine 26, sunny Thursday 30, then cooling off a bit for Friday, remaining sunny though 25. For Prince Albert and the Northern Grain Belt, clear this evening, low 11. Sunshine tomorrow 24, sunny Thursday 28, sunny Friday 24. Around the province, it's 23 in Spiritwood, Rosetown and Outlook, along with Kindersley 25, 23 in Wynyard and Watrous, Regina 26, 21 in Humboldt, LaRange 23, 24 in Meadow Lake, Milford 22, Nipawin 24, Hudson Bay 23, Yorkton checks in at 21, Swift Current 25, it's 26 in Moose Jaw, 24 in North Battleford and Lloydminster. Prince Albert, mostly cloudy, northwest wind 20, gusting to 33, 23 degrees in PA. Saskatoon reporting some local smoke in the area, northwest wind at 19, gusting to 32, the temperature 24.
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7: Good afternoon. This is Rebecca Camargo from Blair Lucan's office of Edward Jones with today's CJWW Business Report. The TSX reached a record high and U.S. equity markets also advanced on Tuesday, supported by continued decline in bond yields. Technology and communication stocks led gains, while the energy sector underperformed as oil prices declined. WTI oil was down following the report that the U.S. plans to return diplomats to the Middle East. This development may have reduced some of the geopolitical risk premium embedded in oil prices. The U.S. dollar also weakened modestly against major currencies. In the stock markets August 25th, the TSX Composite Index on the Toronto Stock Exchange was up 244 points. To close at 36,958. The Dow Jones Industrial Average in New York was up 160 points to close at 53,577. In interest rates, a one-year GIC at our office today paid 3.5%. The high interest savings rate was 2.1%, and the Canadian dollar is currently trading at 72 cents U.S. In commodity markets, gold was up 0.51% to $4,722 an ounce, and crude oil was down 4.72% to $81 per barrel. And that's today's CJWW Business Report. I'm Rebecca Camargo from Blair Lucan's office with Edward Jones, member of the Canadian Investor Protection Fund. For another opinion on your investments, come by the office at 411 Herald Court, Unit G in Saskatoon, or call 306-664-1969.

0: The next time you're shopping for your favorite dairy products, be sure and reach for the ones with the little blue cow on the label. 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
3: Canadian honey going into the United States was hit with a 50% duty over the weekend. However, beekeepers were able to sell quite a bit of honey in the 30-day period between the time the U.S. President Trump announced the tariff until the time it actually went into effect. Simon Lalonde from Clavet is president of the Saskatchewan Beekeepers Development Commission.
4: Lots of new crop honey that beekeepers were producing was getting put into barrels and put on to trucks right away. We'll have to see what the final export numbers are, but I probably suspect that as of, you know, when the tariffs went on, Canada's probably shipped their annual volume to the U.S. So far in 2026.
3: Lalonde says it provides some much-needed cushion and will delay the full impact of the U.S. tariffs for several months.
4: That immediate cash flow for a number of beekeepers will probably mute a lot of the impact that this tariff is going to have. Kind of gives people a bit of a breathing room. We're also looking at a below average to dramatically below average honey crop across Western Canada. And so that will probably impact our domestic supply. And I mean, the silver lining there is that should provide some price support, even though that beekeepers don't have as much honey that they can market.
3: Weather is the main concern for the lower production across much of the prairies.
4: So the prairie provinces will produce probably 70% of Canada's honey crop, just with our more intensive agriculture and our canola fields here. The real big kicker is just that really cold spring set the bees back. They couldn't build up their bee populations as fast. And so when the canola honey and the clover honey was ready for the bees to go collect it, we just didn't have a field force in the hives that was available to get it. And then add on to that, a lot of areas receiving thunderstorms or rain almost daily through the summer, that prevents bees from flying and collecting the nectar. So really, it's been a weather issue. The bees looked amazing coming out of winter, and everybody had their fingers crossed and hopeful for a bumper crop, and the weather kind of played havoc with us this year.
3: Lalonde says bees provide a lot of economic value to the agricultural sector through pollination.
4: We don't have as many

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3: Good afternoon. I'm Jackson Emery with CJWW Sports. The playoff push continues for the Toronto Blue Jays tonight. The Jays sit two games back of the final wildcard spot in the American League, with 30 games remaining in the regular season. The next six are at home, including the first of three straight against the red-hot Kansas City Royals, who have won their last eight games. Toronto had their seven straight series win snapped with an 8-3 loss to the Yankees on Sunday, and will try to start a new streak with Max Scherzer starting on the mound. Meanwhile, Toronto announced today that pitcher Shane Bieber has been placed on the 15-day injured list and have recalled right-hander Chad Dallas from AAA Buffalo. It's not all bad news for the Blue Jays, as shortstop Andrés Giménez will make his return to the Blue Jays lineup tonight after injuring his left hamstring last week against Tampa Bay. Over to football, the Saskatchewan Rough Riders are off once again today before hitting the practice field for a shorter week as they host the Toronto Argonauts on Saturday. They will have more reinforcements on the way as the team announced the signing of American wide receiver Shamar Bridges, who was named the East Division's 2024 Most Outstanding rookie with the Hamilton Tiger Cats. Hamilton released Bridges last week and has not appeared in a game this season. The Riders are coming off back-to-back losses to Hamilton and BC on Sunday. With the two losses, the Green and Whites have a 6-4 record and still hang on to second place in the West Division, with BC and Winnipeg just 2 points back, while Edmonton has a 4-point lead for first. Week 13 of the CFL begins on Friday as Winnipeg entertains Montreal. Closer to home, the U of S Huskies will play their first and only exhibition game this Thursday when they welcome the Alberta Golden Bears. Plus, fifth-year quarterback Anton Amenrud is expected to suit up for the Dogs for his first game action since last October after he stepped away to battle cancer. Kickoff on Thursday at 7 o'clock. Speaking of the Huskies, the men's hockey team will also begin some exhibition games overseas in Austria starting tomorrow morning against the Vienna Capitals with puck drop at 11:15. The Huskies will play two more games overseas before returning home for the remainder of their preseason schedule. Plus, veteran Kevin Hayes assigned a one-year contract in the KHL after spending 12 years in the NHL. Hayes spent the last two seasons with Pittsburgh, only appearing in 28 games last season. Hayes made his debut with the Rangers in 2014 and had stops in Winnipeg, Philadelphia, and St. Louis. In addition, the Washington Capitals announced they've signed goaltender Cal Peterson to a professional tryout agreement. Peterson spent last season in the AHL with the Iowa Wild, Minnesota's affiliate, and appeared in 33 games. Peterson last suited up for an NHL team in the 2023-24 season with Philadelphia. And on the pro hardwood, three games across the WNBA tonight, while the Toronto Tempo hit the road tomorrow night against the Seattle Storm. That's CJWW Sports. I'm Jackson Emery.
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0: 93600 CJWW. It's the home stretch drive and the latest from Kenny Chesney. Carry on. Hal Ketchum, Small Town, Saturday night. I'm Jason Lee. Thanks for letting us tag along with you. We're going to remember Dolly Parton with some more Dolly Parton music as the home stretch drive rolls on. We'll get you some Dolly here in just a few minutes. As for traffic this afternoon, things look pretty good out there. A little slow moving on the north end of Circle Drive, and with the Wanuskewin Road closure, it is backed up northbound on Idlewild Drive again, backed up from Marquis Drive to Avenue C. It's been like that for the last how many days? So nothing's changed there, but that's all I really have for you. Anything else you have in traffic, I'm out here at Dakota Dunes Casino, so you can text in any traffic tips to 306-938-0600. Why am I here at Dakota Dunes? Well, Johnny Reed's going to be here, and we're selling tickets to Johnny Reed. More on Johnny Reed tickets in just a little bit. First, though, we're going to Foam Lake with Ben Brooks.
1: Tickets, you say? We've got those for sure. And actually, here's the deal with the Foam Lake Recreation Combine Lottery. You know, some of these lotteries, they're selling 30,000 tickets. You know, even the bigger lotteries, we're talking maybe a million tickets sold. That's not the case here in Foam Lake. No, there are only 5,500 tickets that they sell in the grand prize draw for a chance at $250,000. Right? Think about that. That's like a you know, max capacity, maybe SJHL game. So you look at one of those arenas and you look around and you say, boy, you know, one person in this rink could win $250,000. That's the thought process I had with this. And then I started dreaming about $250,000 in the checking account. Was pretty easy for me to grab my ticket, and that's if we sell out. We may not even sell out here in Foam Lake, so your odds of winning just got that much better. There's 27 chances to win, so now you factor in that arena, and then 27 people get a chance to win. Boy, I'm telling you, if you're playing the odds, you've got some good ones. 1-888-453-1998 is the number to call. Don't forget about the 50-50 here, too. Now closing in on $249,000. 1-888-453-1998, or get a ticket over at CombineLotto.com.
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0: 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We leave it up to you, but Johnny Reed tickets are not going to last long. 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
0: CJWW Environment Canada weather forecast for the Saskatoon area tonight. Clear, Some smoke early this evening. The wind's going to settle down, becoming light tonight, low 10 degrees. Sunshine and 26 is what we're eyeing up for tomorrow. Sunny and 30 on Thursday. Sunny and 25 for Friday. For weather where you are anytime, go to CJWWradio.com. In North Battleford, it's sunny and 24 degrees. Prince Albert, mostly cloudy and 24. Saskatoon, we're a bit on the smoky side today. Gusting northwest wind at 32 kilometers per hour. It's 24 degrees on the home stretch drive. The Nitty Gritty Dirt Band. Just in front of Dolly Parton. Fishing in the Dark, Country 600 CJWW.

0: Country 600 CJWW. It's the late Dolly Parton on the home stretch drive. She passed away earlier today at the age of 80. Dolly, famous for her big things, like her big personality, her big voice, among other things, something else you might be able to think of. Big hair is another one. You know, the reason the big hair look started for Dolly, she wanted to look like the glamorous women she saw on TV at the time. And she wanted to look just like them. So that's what she did. And then one day, she tried to make her hair smaller. It simply wouldn't cooperate, so she embraced the big hair look, and man, did it ever work for her. Love is like a butterfly. Here's something you may not know about Dolly. She had a butterfly tattooed on her body in a hidden place, not like on an arm or a leg, something that you would see the tattoo easily. It was hidden, and she decided on the butterfly because they symbolize freedom and transformation. Dolly also explained one day that her tattoos are mostly the result of covering scars. And she chose the butterfly. It's the home stretch drive. We're going to get you one from Jess Moskaluk after a trip out to Foam Lake with Ben Brooks.
1: Hey, talk about getting one. Hey, how about we get you one of these tickets here before we get to deadline day here in the Foam Lake Recreation Combine Lottery? Because come Monday, $250,000 in cash is going to somebody right here in the province. And you know, it could be you. If it's not you, maybe it's your neighbor, right? If you don't get a ticket, hey, you're not in for this one. And with a 1 in 5,500 shot, and again, that's if we sell out at $250,000. Pretty impressive. And you know, you think about how far $100 gets you these days. I mean, you know, that's like supper tonight. You and the wife go out and have a meal, it's already gone right there. So pull something out of the freezer, cook that tonight, and why not try and take a shot here in the Foam Lake Recreation Combine Lottery. Again, the phone number is 1-888-453-1998. 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So call now. Don't miss out. Again, it's deadline week here in Foam Lake. 1-888-453-1998. You can also get tickets. Takes you a minute over at CombineLotto.com.
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0: Country 600 CJWW. You know she's excited that the CCMAs are coming to her home province. That is Jess Moskaluk, Life for Me. And when the first round of performers were announced for the 44th annual CCMA Awards, Jess's name was on the performance list, along with Tennille Arts, Hunter Brothers, Kelsey Kulik, all from Saskatchewan, but along with them, Dean Brody will be performing at the CCMA Awards show on September 19th at Sasktel Center, along with the James Barker Band, the Wrecklaws, Owen Wrigling, and then the second round of performers announced included names like Nate Holler and High Valley, and Tennille Towns will be performing as we celebrate the very best in Canadian country music in about a month from now. And CJWW is giving away tickets to that very award show, the CCMA Awards. 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
1: Well, I tell you what would be pretty cool. It'd be pretty cool to win one of those CCMA Awards for sure, but I think $250,000 would be pretty sweet to win here in Foam Lake as well. And, you know, you take a look at concert tickets, how much stuff costs these days to take your whole family out for a concert, right? It's a pretty expensive endeavor these days. So why not take that $100 that you'd spend on the restaurant or getting a babysitter and put it into something that's going to help out the Foam Lake community? And again, give you a chance at some life-changing money, right? $250,000 in cash or $330,000 towards the purchase of a new combine, a 50-50 draw, up over $249,000 already. You know, you factor all of that in here, and the other fact that, you know, only 5,500 tickets are being sold, so you've got great odds at coming away a big winner here in Foam Lake. I mean, even these cash draws of $1,000, put $100 in, get $1,000 back, that's pretty good too. So don't miss out. It's deadline week here in Foam Lake. 1-888-453-1998. That's our number to call. It's 1-888-453-1998. Also, you can get a ticket at CombineLotto.com.
2: 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The 44th annual CCMA Awards take over Sasktel Center on Saturday, September the 19th, celebrating the very best in Canadian country music. 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

0: Country 600 CJWW. We're kissing those Johnny Reed tickets goodbye. We've sold a pile here this afternoon. That's Aaron Tippin on the home stretch drive. Time for me to say bye to Dakota Dunes Casino. I got to head back to the ranch. Before we do that, though, we'll give you one more reminder how to get those Johnny Reed tickets early. As for the people who dropped out here today and got their picture taken with the CJWW Flamin Saskatchewan Summer Hauler, thanks for doing that. And all those who are in to win an official entry form, good luck to you. We're going to make that draw tomorrow afternoon on the show.
1: Well, you know what? We are going to be making our big draws here in Foam Lake coming up on Monday. That's right, 27 opportunities to win some big bucks here in Foam Lake. You know, 25 draws of $1,000. Hey, that's nothing to snuff at if you can turn $100 into $1,000. 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
1: This is the Environment Canada weather forecast for Saskatoon area. Clear with local smoke this evening, low going down to 10. Tomorrow, sunshine 26. Sunny Thursday 30, then cooling off a bit for Friday, remaining sunny though 25. For Prince Albert and the Northern Grain Belt, clear this evening, low 11. Sunshine tomorrow 24, sunny Thursday 28, sunny Friday 24.
2: 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We're celebrating 50 years with CJWW.